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3: Fox News, I'm Deborah Valentine. President Trump heading to Ankara, Turkey tonight for a Tuesday start of the two-day NATO summit. Fox's Alexandria Hoff reports.
4: The president's going to be leaving for Turkey later this evening, arriving in Ankara sometime tomorrow afternoon. And once he's there, the red carpet's really going to be rolled out for him.
3: The summit, as President Trump has criticized allies for not paying their fair share of defense funding and for a lack of support in the Iran conflict. The state's first witness testified today during a preliminary hearing for Tyler Robinson, accused of assassinating Turning Point USA co-founder Charlie Kirk.
5: Chris Bagley, a police officer working at Utah Valley University on September 10th, when Charlie Kirk was assassinated. He described hearing the gunshot, seeing Kirk slump to the side, and the screams that followed.
3: Fox's Claudia Cowan reporting from Provo, Utah. 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
7: 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Deep-fried Twinkies, deep-fried Oreos, deep-fried Girl Scout cookies. 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Deep-fried, they take a stick of butter and they deep-fry it in that grease. Put it on a stick like a little artery blocking hors d'oeuvre. Now, I'm no doctor, but if you're eating deep fried butter, you have really let yourself go. Don't care if you live or die. Like, here's $5. Let's see what happens.
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14: 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You know, it's a lineup of just absolute legends.

0: engaged. Now with the 4th of July behind us, we're getting ready for the new school year and help us cram the cruiser. We've teamed up once again this year with the Hard County Family Resource and Youth Services Center to collect school supplies this coming Saturday, July 11th from 9 a.m. to 1 p.m. Stop by the Dollar General store beside Hart County High School. Cram the cruiser with school supplies for Hart County Schools students. We're going to be there broadcasting live on Saturday, too. We thank these sponsors for making Saturday possible. Dart Container Corporation, the Hart County Board of Education, Tri-County Electric, Thompson Quality Excavating, People's Bank of Horse Cave, Family Medical Center of Hart County, Richardson's Carpet and Furniture, Brooks Funeral Home, German American Bank, and Hart County School Board member Tina Rutledge. Cram the cruiser this Saturday with Studio 101 WLOC and the Hart County Family Resource and Youth Services Center from 9 to 1 at Dollar General beside Hart County High School. Hey, if you're really, really hungry or you just want to have a few appetizers and hang out, the new spot for you is Mammoth Valley Pub on the west end of Cave City on Highway 70 heading toward the park. 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
0: Patchy fog overnight, otherwise mostly clear. 70 for the low. A 60% chance of rain and thunderstorms tomorrow, a high of 86. And a 30% chance tomorrow evening and a low of 69. A 40% chance of rain and thunderstorms Wednesday, a high in the upper 80s. A 60% chance on Thursday with a high in the upper 80s. And a 70% chance on Friday with a high in the upper 80s.

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1: Fox News, I'm Tom Graham. Controversies continue to mount for Senate Democrat candidate Graham Plattner. Latest involves allegations of sexual assault.
2: Her ex-girlfriend says back in 2021, he showed up at her house very drunk and forced himself on her, even though she says she repeatedly told him to stop. So this is what we know. Jenny Racicot is a woman from Maine now accusing Plattner of sexual assault. She talked to Politico in a new report saying, "I remember him grabbing my pelvis and being really forceful on me."
1: Fox's Alexis McAdams, Plattner has denied the allegations. Colorado's largest wildfire continues to prompt evacuations.
3: The Aspen Acres fire has now burned across more than 91,000 acres. Several counties affected have evacuated more than 10,000 people. The fire is said to be between 10 and 20% contained.
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3: Patchy fog overnight, otherwise mostly clear. 70 for the low. A 60% chance of rain and thunderstorms tomorrow, a high of 86. And a 30% chance tomorrow evening and a low of 69. A 40% chance of rain and thunderstorms Wednesday, a high in the upper 80s. A 60% chance on Thursday with a high in the upper 80s. And a 70% chance on Friday with a high in the upper 80s.
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2: 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Like an oven inside.
3: Well, as Mark Twain said, everybody complains about the weather, but nobody does anything about it.
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3: 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Calvin Coolidge didn't say that.
2: What'd Calvin Coolidge say?
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2: You sure Mark Twain didn't get that from Calvin Coolidge?
3: No, Floyd. Mark Twain lived before Calvin Coolidge.
2: Oh, he couldn't have gotten from no. But it's hot.
1: 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Laugh it up. Laughs on break.

0: 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Now with the 4th of July behind us, we're getting ready for the new school year and help us cram the cruiser. We've teamed up once again this year with the Hart County Family Resource and Youth Services Center to collect school supplies this coming Saturday, July 11th from 9 a.m. to 1 p.m. Stop by the Dollar General store beside Hart County High School. 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We're going to be there broadcasting live on Saturday too. 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
0: Patchy fog overnight, otherwise mostly clear, 70 for the low, a 60% chance of rain and thunderstorms tomorrow, a high of 86, and a 30% chance tomorrow evening and a low of 69, a 40% chance of rain and thunderstorms Wednesday, a high in the upper 80s, a 60% chance on Thursday with a high in the upper 80s, and a 70% chance on Friday with a high in the upper 80s.

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1: Fox News, I'm Ted Lindner. President Trump heading to Ankara, Turkey tonight for Tuesday's start of the two-day NATO summit. Fox's Alexandria Hoff.
2: President Trump said last month he wouldn't be attending the Ankara summit if not for Turkish President Erdogan.
1: The two-day summit takes place as the president has criticized allies for not paying their fair share of defense funding. And over 91,000 acres have been scorched as Colorado continues to battle several catastrophic wildfires, forcing thousands of residents to evacuate. Pueblo County Sheriff David Lucero.
3: I know everyone is anxious about returning home. 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
3: I got upset when the cell phone people started sponsoring the NASCAR because I'm a tradition. I like Winston. That's what I like right there. And a lot of my relatives, my grandpa, when he found out it wasn't Winston, he was like,
4: you mean to tell me they ain't going to use Winston?
3: I mean, it was something. I always thought Steve Free Mini Pads ought to do NASCAR sponsorship. I just thought the announcing would be pretty cool. It's a beautiful summer's eve here at the track. The KY Jelly Car has just accelerated. The Vagisil car has been itching and burning rubber all season out there. All right.
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3: Patchy fog overnight, otherwise mostly clear. 70 for the low. A 60% chance of rain and thunderstorms tomorrow, a high of 86. And a 30% chance tomorrow evening and a low of 69. A 40% chance of rain and thunderstorms Wednesday, a high in the upper 80s. A 60% chance on Thursday with a high in the upper 80s. And a 70% chance on Friday with a high in the upper 80s.

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2: News. I'm Sue Guzman. President Trump heading to Turkey for the two-day NATO summit and is pressuring NATO allies on two key issues.
3: What the president does want is more support from NATO members in the fight to denuclearize Iran. That's on top of the continued demand that European allies increase defense spending.
2: Fox's Alexandria Hoff, Maine Democratic Senate candidate Graham Plattner, reconsidering his campaign after another woman accused him of sexual assault. Pennsylvania Democratic Senator John Fetterman calling on Senator Bernie Sanders to pull his endorsement.
4: More than anyone, he helped him elect and now apologize to the victims, especially the woman that she claimed that he raped her. So I don't know why you want to keep pushing these kinds of people.
2: Senate Minority Leader Chuck Schumer and California Congressman Ro Khanna have all revoked their endorsements. 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
4: 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I like a thrill ride. 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

0: back to school mode, engaged. Now with the 4th of July behind us, we're getting ready for the new school year and help us cram the cruiser. We've teamed up once again this year with the Hart County Family Resource and Youth Services Center to collect school supplies this coming Saturday, July 11th from 9 a.m. to 1 p.m. Stop by the Dollar General store beside Hart County High School. 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We're going to be there broadcasting live on Saturday too. 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
0: Patchy fog overnight, otherwise mostly clear, 70 for the low, a 60% chance of rain and thunderstorms tomorrow, a high of 86, and a 30% chance tomorrow evening and a low of 69, a 40% chance of rain and thunderstorms Wednesday, a high in the upper 80s, a 60% chance on Thursday with a high in the upper 80s, and a 70% chance on Friday with a high in the upper 80s.

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1: News. I'm Ted Lindner. Team USA's World Cup run has ended as Belgium wins the round of 16 matchup to advance. The U.S. losing to Belgium 4-1 in a sold-out U.S.-dominated crowd in Seattle. Belgium struck first in the game. Mark Tillman for the second straight game scored on a free kick as the U.S. tied things up at 1, but then 2 minutes later, Belgium took the lead right back and extended it. Belgium advances now to the quarterfinals where they will take on Spain. President Trump heading to Ankara, Turkey for Tuesday's start of the two-day NATO summit. Fox's Alexandria Hoff.
2: President Trump said last month he wouldn't be attending the Ankara summit if not for Turkish President Erdogan.
1: The summit takes place as President Trump has criticized allies for not paying their fair share of defense funding. 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
3: I want to be that old couple. I want to be that old guy walking behind his wife going, "It's hot. Where are we going?" That guy's earned his stripes. I like a couple that's been together so long they can start a fight without talking. And she can just look at him. He'll go, "Don't start that. Not here." Love. You say married men live longer. I think it just feels that way. My dad is starting to come unglued a little bit. He's using the wrong words to describe stuff, and he's convinced he's right. So we took him to the candle store. He walks into a store full of people, goes, "Smells like incest in here." I took him to the heart doctor for a checkup. He comes out. I go, "How'd it go?" He goes, "Ah, they put them wires on my chest. Gave me a KGB. I'm clear." I say, "You live long enough, you watch your parents become children again." My dad's 67. My son is 7. I took them to Disney World. They're the same person.
4: 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I gotta pee. 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
4: 60% chance of rain and thunderstorms here for you Tuesday. An afternoon high of about 86. And then a 30% chance of rain and thunderstorms for you Tuesday night, a low of 69. A 40% chance on Wednesday with a high in the upper 80s. And a 60% chance on Thursday with a high in the upper 80s. About a 70% chance of rain and thunderstorms Friday with a high in the upper 80s.

0: is what matters. 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This message presented by the Kentucky High School Athletic Association and the Kentucky High School Athletic Directors Association.
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2: My dad loved us, he just didn't care about our general happiness or self-esteem. I remember one time, we were really little kids. I have two sisters and a brother, and all four of us were in our family car ride for 3 hours. My dad was driving, going down the highway, and in the distance, we see a McDonald's. We see the golden arches, and we got so excited. We started chanting, McDonald's, McDonald's, and my dad pulled into the drive-thru, and we started cheering. And then he ordered one black coffee for himself. And kept driving. And you know, as mad as that made me as a little kid, in retrospect, that is the funniest thing I have ever seen in my entire life. How perfect is that? He had a van load of little kids, and he got black coffee. The one thing from McDonald's no child could enjoy.
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0: 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We've teamed up once again this year with the Hard County Family Resource and Youth Services Center to collect school supplies this coming Saturday, July 11th from 9 a.m. to 1 p.m. Stop by the Dollar General store beside Hart County High School. 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Dart Container Corporation, the Hart County Board of Education, Tri-County Electric, Thompson Quality Excavating, People's Bank of Horse Cave, Family Medical Center of Hart County, Richardson's Carpet and Furniture, Brooks Funeral Home, German American Bank, and Hart County School Board member Tina Rutledge. 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
0: 60% chance of rain and thunderstorms here for you Tuesday, an afternoon high of about 86, and then a 30% chance of rain and thunderstorms for you Tuesday night, a low of 69. A 40% chance on Wednesday with a high in the upper 80s, and a 60% chance on Thursday with a high in the upper 80s, about a 70% chance of rain and thunderstorms Friday with a high in the upper 80s.

Now, some of y'all never been down south too much. I'm gonna tell you a little bit about this so that you understand what I'm talking about. Down there we have a plant that grows out in the woods and the fields. Looks something like a turnip green. Everybody calls it poke salad. Poke salad. Used to know a girl lived down there and she'd go out in the evenings and pick her a mess of it. Carry it home and cook it for supper. Cause that's about all they had to eat. They did all right.

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1: News. I'm Ted Linder. Maine Democrat Senate candidate Graham Plattner reconsidering his campaign after another woman accused him of sexual assault. Pennsylvania Democrat Senator John Fetterman on Fox calling on Senator Bernie Sanders to pull his endorsement.
2: More than anyone, he helped him elect and now apologized to the victims, especially the woman that she claimed that he raped her. So I don't know why you want to keep pushing these kinds of people.
1: Senate Minority Leader Chuck Schumer and California Congressman Ro Khanna have all revoked their endorsements. Team USA's World Cup ends as Belgium wins the round of 16 matchup to advance. The U.S. losing to Belgium Monday night 4-1 in a sold-out U.S.-dominated crowd in Seattle. Belgium striking first of the game at Mark Tillman for the second straight game, scoring a free kick. 2 minutes later, though, Belgium took the lead right back and extended it. Belgium advances to the quarterfinals. They'll take on Spain. 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
3: 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And the food at the fair, they can fry it and put it on a stick. They will serve it up, won't they? Deep fried Twinkies, deep fried Oreos, deep fried Girl Scout cookies. I thought I'd seen everything. And they had a booth at the fair selling deep fried butter. Did you see that? Deep fried. They take a stick of butter and they deep fry it in that grease, put it on a stick like a little artery blocking hors d'oeuvre. Now, I'm no doctor, but if you're eating deep fried butter, you have really let yourself go. You don't care if you live or die. Like, here's $5. Let's see what happens.
2: 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Laughs on break.
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4: 60% chance of rain and thunderstorms here for you Tuesday. An afternoon high of about 86. And then a 30% chance of rain and thunderstorms for you Tuesday night, a low of 69. A 40% chance on Wednesday with a high in the upper 80s. And a 60% chance on Thursday with a high in the upper 80s. About a 70% chance of rain and thunderstorms Friday with a high in the upper 80s.

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0: 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Now with the 4th of July behind us, we're getting ready for the new school year and help us cram the cruiser. We've teamed up once again this year with the Hart County Family Resource and Youth Services Center to collect school supplies this coming Saturday, July 11th from 9 a.m. to 1 p.m. Stop by the Dollar General store beside Hart County High School. 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Now we're going to be there broadcasting live on Saturday, too. 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Dart Container Corporation, the Hart County Board of Education, Tri-County Electric, Thompson Quality Excavating, People's Bank of Horse Cave, Family Medical Center of Hart County, Richardson's Carpet and Furniture, Brooks Funeral Home, German American Bank, and Hart County School Board member Tina Rutledge. 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
0: A 60% chance of rain and thunderstorms here for you Tuesday. An afternoon high of about 86. And then a 30% chance of rain and thunderstorms for you Tuesday night. A low of 69. A 40% chance on Wednesday with a high in the upper 80s. And a 60% chance on Thursday with a high in the upper 80s. About a 70% chance of rain and thunderstorms Friday with a high in the upper 80s.

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1: News, I'm Ted Lindner. Team USA's World Cup dreams end as Belgium wins the round of 16 matchup to advance. The U.S. losing to Belgium 4-1 Monday night in a sold-out U.S.-dominated crowd in Seattle. Belgium struck first in the game, but Mark Tillman for the second straight game scored in a free kick. The U.S. tied things up at 1, but 2 minutes later, Belgium took the lead right back and then extended it. Belgium now advances to the quarterfinals while they will take on Spain. President Trump set to arrive in Turkey in a couple of hours for Tuesday's start of the two-day NATO summit. Fox's Alexandria Hoff.
2: President Trump said last month he wouldn't be attending the Ankara summit if not for Turkish President Erdogan.
1: The summit taking place as President Trump has criticized allies for not paying their fair share of defense funding. 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
5: 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Calvin Coolidge didn't say that.
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5: 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Mark Twain lived before Calvin Coolidge.
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3: 60% chance of rain and thunderstorms here for you Tuesday. An afternoon high of about 86. And then a 30% chance of rain and thunderstorms for you Tuesday night, a low of 69. A 40% chance on Wednesday with a high in the upper 80s. And a 60% chance on Thursday with a high in the upper 80s. About a 70% chance of rain and thunderstorms Friday with a high in the upper 80s.

0: This is what matters. This is beyond X's and O's. 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This is what character looks like. 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This is sportsmanship. School sports, it's not the outcome that matters most, but the way the games are played. This message presented by the Kentucky High School Athletic Association and the Kentucky High School Athletic Directors Association.
1: News. I'm Sue Guzman. President Trump will be arriving in Turkey soon for a two-day NATO summit beginning today.
2: What the president does want is more support from NATO members in the fight to denuclearize Iran. That's on top of the continued demand that European allies increase defense spending.
1: Fox's Alexandria Hoff. The president has criticized allies for not paying their fair share of defense funding. Explosions rocking Damascus today as France's president met with his Syrian counterpart. Spokesman for French President Emmanuel Macron says he is safe. Wildfires continuing to rage across southern Colorado. Aspen Acres fire consuming more than 91,000 acres. Pueblo County Sheriff David Lucero.
3: Today, we have learned that 185 homes and four commercial businesses have been lost. We are in the process of contacting those property owners as to the status of their property.
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0: 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Now with the 4th of July behind us, we're getting ready for the new school year and help us cram the cruiser. We've teamed up once again this year with the Hart County Family Resource and Youth Services Center to collect school supplies this coming Saturday, July 11th from 9 a.m. to 1 p.m. Stop by the Dollar General store beside Hart County High School. 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Now we're going to be there broadcasting live on Saturday too. 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
4: This is Kentucky Farm Bureaus across Kentucky. Thousands of acres of crops across the Commonwealth were severely damaged or lost in severe weather and flash flooding in recent storms. Kentucky Ag Commissioner Jonathan Schell says they're reaching out for federal assistance.
5: We've been in contact with USDA. Our state executive director of FSA, David Wayne, and I have spoken as well. They're collecting information and data so that they can make a request for disaster relief from the USDA, and that's where it needs to come from. Once they gather that information, it'll be made. My recommendation to our farmers, as you are repairing or as you are cleanup of debris, et cetera, just make sure you're expensing that, keeping records, keeping receipts of things that you're doing, so that hopefully if we're able to get some type of relief payment, that will be able to be reimbursed.
4: If the USDA declares disaster in areas, Shell says financial assistance may be provided, as well as low interest loans to cover expenses from loss and cleanup. This is Across Kentucky.
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0: A 60% chance of rain and thunderstorms here for you Tuesday, an afternoon high of about 86, and then a 30% chance of rain and thunderstorms for you Tuesday night, a low of 69. A 40% chance on Wednesday with a high in the upper 80s, and a 60% chance on Thursday with a high in the upper 80s, about a 70% chance of rain and thunderstorms Friday with a high in the upper 80s.

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1: 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I'm Chris Jesse.
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0: skies and 70 degrees.
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3: Fox News, I'm CJ Pop. The Stars and Stripes out at the World Cup, losing their round of 16 game against Belgium in Seattle. One of the few bright spots coming in the first half.
4: Tillman over the
3: The game on Fox, too many mistakes, allows Belgium to win 4-1. President Trump travels to the NATO summit in Turkey.
5: Security is the watchword of this NATO summit. NATO allies are promising to take on more of the burden of defending Europe. Secretary General Mark Rutte promises that is happening.
3: Fox's Jonathan Savage reporting from Turkey. The British military says a tanker traveling near the coast of Oman in the Strait of Hormuz is struck by a projectile and caught fire. This attack taking place during the extended funeral for the former supreme leader in Tehran, killed at the start of the U.S.-Israel assault on Iran. 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
1: For Tuesday, it is July 7th, and from the Studio 101 News Desk, I'm Chris Jesse. A Scottsville man is facing a long list of charges after police say he crashed his vehicle into a home in Horse Cave while under the influence over the weekend. Kentucky State Police was called to the location along West Main Street around 7 p.m. Friday. When troopers arrived, they found the vehicle had gone completely inside that house. Authorities say the driver, 34-year-old Chase Webb, smelled strongly of alcohol and was not wearing a seatbelt at the time of the crash. Inside the vehicle, troopers reported finding open vodka and narcotics. Webb was taken by EMS to the medical center at Caverna. While there, police say he made verbal threats toward law enforcement. After being medically cleared, he was transported to Hart County Jail, where he is booked for operating a vehicle under the influence, fourth or greater offense, third-degree assault of a peace officer, reckless driving, failure to maintain insurance, possession of an open alcoholic beverage container, third-degree terroristic threatening, second-degree disorderly conduct, and first-degree criminal mischief. No injuries inside the home were reported. The investigation is ongoing. There is limited new information about the death of a Taylor County high school student who died after being shot at a party in Marion County on Sunday. Police were called to a location on Pennock Road just east of Lebanon around 2:30 a.m. Upon arrival, they found 18-year-old Jaron Johnson of Campbellsville deceased. A report from the Marion County Sheriff's Department indicates a large party was taking place at the rural location and a fight began. Additional details of the altercation were not provided by police, but one person is confirmed in custody. Neither the identity nor charges against the arrested individual have been officially released. Taylor County Schools confirmed Jaron Johnson as a student who was about to enter his senior year. He was a member of the high school boys basketball and football teams. A typical July forecast in store for us. Warm afternoons, scattered thunderstorms. Details are coming up in a couple of minutes.
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1: 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Interviews will be held at the Kentucky Exposition Center. Applicants should enter through Gate 4, Park in Lot K, and go to the Broadbent Arena Employment Office. Applicants should bring a Social Security card, a photo ID, and bank and routing information. No experience is required, but applicants must be at least 18 years of age and be able to stand for long periods indoors or outdoors and be able to work around crowds. 37-year-old Callie Hubry Ashley passed away on Saturday. A funeral service is scheduled for 11 Thursday morning at South Union General Baptist Church. Burial will follow in South Union Cemetery. Visitation is 4 until 7 this evening and from 10 a.m. to 7 p.m. on Wednesday at Patton's Brownsville Chapel. 86-year-old Lynn Marion Roberts of Bonneville passed away last Wednesday at the Medical Center in Bowling Green. He was a member of Coral Ridge Baptist Church in Fairdale and was a U.S. Navy veteran. A funeral service is scheduled for noon Thursday at Brooks Funeral Home. Burial will be in Our Place Cemetery near Bonneville. Visitation is from noon until 8 p.m. on Wednesday and from 9 a.m. until service time Thursday at Brooks Funeral Home. 70-year-old Elton Ewing Fancher of Savoy passed away Friday at his home. Cremation was chosen, and a private service will be held under the direction of Jesse Wilson Funeral Home. Lori Houchins is in the Studio 101 Radar Lab.
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0: A 40% chance of thunderstorms this afternoon. We'll see a high near 86. Overnight, a 30% chance of thunderstorms with a low around 70. Wednesday calls for a 60% chance of thunderstorms and a high near 85. Wednesday night, we'll see a 30% chance of showers and thunderstorms, low around 68. A 30% chance of thunderstorms by Thursday with a high near 88. We'll see a 70% chance of showers and thunderstorms on Friday, high around 87, and also a 70% chance of showers and thunderstorms for Saturday with a high near 86. And currently, partly cloudy skies, we have 70 degrees. 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
12: It is Tuesday, July 7th, Kentucky. How are you? I'm Scott Fitzgerald. Let's talk sports and, of course, the A story, the World Cup last night in Seattle.
13: Beaten out of the air. Freeze has got to get it.
12: national team's run at the World Cup is over after a 4-1 loss to Belgium in the round of 16. Defensive breakdowns, as you heard there, proved costly as Belgium scored twice before halftime and capitalized on a costly goalkeeper error to put the match away. Malik Tillman scored the lone U.S. goal on a free kick, while Christian Pulisic left with a leg injury afterwards. Tyler Adams.
13: You have good days and you have bad days, and today was one of our bad days and it got the best of us. We came out here with the ambition that we can go really far in this tournament. We didn't obviously go as far as we'd like. That being said, if we inspired just a few kids throughout this journey, then we did something right.
12: The Americans still leave the tournament after winning their group and reaching the knockout stage for the first time since 2002. Locally, both Lou City and Lexington, coming off big wins, are back in the practice pitch today. They have a big showdown in Louisville coming up Saturday night. It is the Commonwealth Cup. We'll have more on that as we get closer to the weekend. And the round ball, Kentucky basketball is still waiting on a decision from Serbian big fella Nikola Kostarica after the FIBA U-17 World Cup wrapped up. The 6'11 forward boosted his stock with a 37-point performance against Team USA. Though reports now have UCLA leading the race for his commitment. Meanwhile, former Wildcat Otega Owe made a solid NBA Summer League debut for the Thunder in their opener over the weekend. He finished with 8 points, 4 rebounds, and 2 assists. He and the Thunder take on the Jazz tonight. And it was a strong start for Louisville basketball alum in the Summer League. Lottery pick Mikael Brown Jr. made his Brooklyn Nets debut. He scored 10 points with 4 assists and a win over Golden State. And the Reds are back at it before the All-Star break. They open a series against Philadelphia tonight in Cincinnati. Andrew Abbott gets the nod. Have a great day, Kentucky.
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1: We're getting you started for a Tuesday morning. It says 72 or 1 or 2 or so. I think it feels much more refreshing than that out there. I'll take it. But anyway, get out and get her. I saw the folks working on the sidewalks down in Cave City. Man, they were getting her done early.
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0: Well, since school's not in, I think we need a school lesson to substitute for it. Kind of like when you have a substitute teacher, right? You got excited. We ain't doing nothing today.
1: Right.
0: Yeah, you are.
1: Mm-hmm.
0: You'd always had that one substitute come in. They thought they were just going to be a teacher.
1: Yeah. Didn't happen.
0: Be your real teacher.
1: Mm-hmm.
0: The class like, we ain't having none of this.
1: No.
2: Well, all the hoopla.
0: We gave them a hard way to... We did. We gave subs a hard way to go.
1: Sometimes.
0: Yeah. Well, what I was going to say is, here's your lesson. Your new ad for... It's Tri-County Electric caught my attention this morning driving in.
1: Okay.
0: The three R's. Do you even know which one it was?
1: Reading, writing, arithmetic.
0: Yeah, I was like... I was like... I bet Lori had fun.
1: Yeah, there's four R's.
0: I'm supposed to say arithmetic.
1: Arithmetic.
0: Like I'm all countrified and like,
1: you know.
0: It's like, mm-hmm. It reminded me of trying to say baloney when you're supposed to say baloney in a radio ad because we always wanted to be proper when we did the radio ad. We weren't going to say baloney. Bologna is $2.99 a pound. I don't know what it is. $2.99 a pound. Is that cheap baloney?
1: Well, I guess that's about
2: it. You can get it cheaper now.
0: Can you? Okay.
1: Yeah, depends on what you're getting.
0: Either way.
2: Chicken and pork.
0: But reading, writing, arithmetic. I never understood that. Like.
1: Well, that's the stuff you needed to know back then. You
0: well,
1: know?
0: But like, I guess it was a pun on unsophistication.
2: No, that's all you needed to know.
1: Reading.
0: You're missing the point here, I think.
1: Writing. Arithmetic.
0: How does arithmetic actually get spelled?
1: It starts with an R.
0: No, it doesn't.
1: Oh, actually. It's an A.
0: Does it have a Y? I don't even know. Is it Y, R, Y, T, H? I'm terrible. You're a better speller than
1: well,
0: I am.
1: Let me look that up just to make sure.
2: It's
1: A-R-I-T-H.
0: Is it
2: A-R-I-T-H-M-I-C.
0: Arithmetic. Yeah, good morning, Jay. Yeah, both of those.
1: Arithmetic. It starts with an A.
0: Mm-hmm. A R
1: I T H
0: M E
1: T H. Yeah, I T H M E T I C.
0: M E T I C.
1: Mm-hmm.
0: M A T A. I don't know how I would have.
1: Arithmetic.
0: They would have gotten me out in the spelling bee on that one for sure.
1: Yeah.
0: Can you use it in a sentence? The four R's are, or the three R's are reading, writing, arithmetic. That would be cruel to do to a student speller.
1: Mm-hmm.
0: Right?
2: Write it on the board 1,000
0: That'd
2: times.
0: That'd be terrible.
1: Arithmetic.
0: Mm-hmm. You know what? Rose from the Golden Girls said the three R's were right.
1: I'm not sure.
0: I think it was...
1: Can't remember.
0: Rooster... Crowing, rooster, something. I don't know. It was something had to do with roosters.
1: Everything was rooster?
0: Mm-hmm. Yeah. Yeah. Well, she got me going to school this morning. I thought, I'll learn my three R's again. What were you getting ready to say?
2: I was going to say, all the hoopla over the United States and Belgium match. Bowed out.
0: Did you watch it or did you just...
2: I didn't watch it, no.
0: Yeah, you didn't watch it.
2: I didn't watch it.
0: Neither did 99% of America who's talking about it. I'm bitter.
2: Well, I mean, a big deal about America's best player was not going to be able to play, and then they got him to play. And
0: you know, I think it's funny that, like, I don't know. Have you seen all the... There have been so many international compliments of the United States passed down over the last few weeks. People were like, this isn't... The United States that we see on TV and depicted in the news, you people are very nice. Maybe your president is whoever he is, and maybe this is that, and maybe that is that that you got going on. But I mean, I've seen numerous accounts of people talking about. There's a very, very funny follow of a guy who's been here, and one of the funniest pieces of culture they learned about was going to a Golden Corral.
1: Ooh.
0: They don't have that kind of stuff where he's from.
1: Oh.
0: You pay for every soft drink refill you get. There are no buffets.
1: Oh, that's sad.
0: I mean, it was very interesting to hear, and some of those are worth a follow, again, to listen. But I thought, we've made such progress. We've shown the world, hey, we're maybe not what the internet and news depicts us to be. And then the people who are actually diehard about the sports, which is most of the rest of the world, then we do something like get our president to intervene, and apparently did that happen?
2: That happened.
0: Did it make their decision, or was they going to? Okay, I don't know.
2: The head of the FIFA said that he did try to intervene, but it had nothing to do with their final decision. They reviewed. Which, that's what the president asked him to review it.
0: Oh.
2: They did review it and said there was actually no red foul.
0: Sure. But, you get the red card, and I'm not a soccer official, but, it's a serious deal, and, it's obviously a time where you want your best players playing. And, if I'm an opponent, I want to beat your best players, right? I mean, I don't know. I don't want to win the NCAA championship game with three starters on the other team injured the night before in the final. You know what I mean?
2: Yep.
0: You want
2: Leitner on your team.
0: That too. But, I don't want an asterisk beside my name when they put it in the history books. You don't want a footnote.
2: Yeah. They won.
0: You just want to win. But. You don't want a but.
2: They defeated the team that didn't have any other starters.
0: But that's what a lot of the world started churning about after this past weekend was, look at their president trying to intervene. And, so I feel like some of the good momentum we made was look at these goody two-shoes. Now they're going to try to.
1: Here comes Daddy.
0: Now they're going to cheat. Yeah. Now they had to call Dad. Yeah, call their parents.
1: Call Dad, take care of this.
2: Yeah, but they still had to win the game, and they didn't do it.
0: Yeah. Yeah. And, that's right. And like Jay said, because snitches get stitches and wind up in ditches.
1: See? That's true.
2: Way to go, Jay. You're thinking early this morning, aren't you, big boy?
1: You're better off not to be snitching.
0: Hey, when I was talking about teachers a while ago, he threw out a name I know you'll know.
2: Who's that?
0: Probably taught you. She taught my dad. Christine Galloway.
2: Yeah, Christine Galloway was a teacher.
0: She taught my dad. I know she taught
2: you. She didn't teach me, but...
0: Well, okay, she was there.
2: She was a fifth grade teacher, and I think Miss McDonald was my teacher, and Miss Christine was the other teacher.
0: She taught perhaps longer than any teacher I'm aware of full time, maybe ever in the Hart County school system. And I know some long tenured teachers out there, but my parents were 40, folks. I mean, I wasn't the typical kid who was born, you know what I'm saying? So the time difference between my parents being in school and me being in school was five decades.
1: Yes.
0: And she was still going strong when I was in school. So
2: the longest tenured teacher I know of has to be Miss...
0: Right now? You talking about?
2: No, she's passed on now, but...
0: Betty Bryant.
2: No.
0: Taught for years,
2: she
0: too.
2: Lives here. She lived in Horse Cave.
0: Burks?
2: She... her brother-in-law was a big businessman in Louisville. Miss...
0: I do not know.
2: She was redheaded.
0: Dun, dun, dun.
2: She was the...
1: We're narrowing it down.
2: Yeah, oh my goodness.
0: It's going to eat Dwayne up now.
2: It's going to eat me up. Somebody tell me who I'm talking about. She was redheaded. She taught my brother, Danny Dean.

0: 7th, so we'll get your history list. I've got a birthday list for this July 7th, and we've got a National Day calendar. I hope there's food on it today. I'm so hungry this morning.
1: You're hungry?
2: Oh, I see food first, too.
0: You do?
2: Uh-huh.
0: Oh, I like it. All right. And maybe Jay Rebel will stay with us this morning.
1: The next Jay couple Rebel.
0: Hours. Jay
2: if
0: Rebel.
2: If he don't get out of this circle.
0: It's 6:39.
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7: 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Memorial, Monday, August 3rd. Mumfordville, Wednesday, August 5th. Hart County High School Freshman Orientation, Thursday, August 6th. Cub Run, Monday, August 10th. And Bonneville, Tuesday, August the 11th. Just a reminder that Hart County Schools begins for students on Thursday, August 13th. 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
9: 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Armored just a broken pair of biceps, a can of WD-40, and a weak command of the English language. 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
1: 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Today we'll see a 40% chance of thunderstorms and a high near 86. 30% chance of thunderstorms overnight, low around 70. Wednesday calls for a 60% chance of thunderstorms, high near 85. Thursday, a 30% chance of thunderstorms and a high near 88. Currently, we have clear skies and we're at

0: 72 degrees.
1: My name is Lori. It's 6:44 as we peer into our history lesson for today. What we got?
2: Well, let's go back to 1981. July the 7th, President Ronald Reagan announced he was nominating Arizona Judge Sandra Day O'Connor to become the first female justice on the U.S. Supreme Court. And then in backing it up to 1865, four people were hanged in Washington, D.C. for conspiring with John Wilkes Booth to assassinate President Abraham Lincoln, Lewis Powell, David Herold, George Atzerodt, and Mary Surratt, the first woman to be executed by the federal government.
1: Oh, wow.
0: It's all about women today.
1: The Sandra Day O'Connor thing, real quick. That was the first... that's a radio monumental day for me. That's the first time I ever called into a radio contest. I remember the Caffeine Club with Duke Ryan and Scott Jackson back in the day. And they did a thing called Reverso Trivia.
0: Okay.
1: And what Reverso Trivia was for their version of it was the caller calls in with the question. And if you can stump them, you win.
0: Oh, okay.
1: Right?
0: Mm-hmm.
1: So
0: that was your question?
1: It may have been on this day. I don't know where I'd gotten that question from, Hal, but I was like, who was the first female Supreme Court justice?
0: Little six-year-old Chris.
1: Probably 12, 11, 12, somewhere in there. Probably in 89, 90, 91. I don't know. It's somewhere in there. Anyway, one of them reeled it right off.
0: Man.
1: Like, you doused my hopes and dreams.
2: Daggum. You can look up Abraham Lincoln. Wanted to bring that up this morning. I don't know enough about it to talk about it. I don't know how much you all...
1: None.
2: ...learn in school.
1: None.
2: But, you know, he's talking about the assassination of President Abraham Lincoln. We all knew that he was originally from Hodgenville and that he became our president. But someone was telling me, for the most part of Lincoln's life, that he was... well, of course, he was known as a humble man, but he was in depression a lot. And he got married, apparently, I believe, the first time in Kentucky. And maybe his wife died right after they got married. I mean, right after they got married, she passed away. And
1: I think we better run all that by the people in Hodgenville. I thought he was born here and never... I didn't think he had much to do with Kentucky after he was born here.
2: You see anything on that where that he was married the first time and she didn't live very long at all? I mean, she passed away and then he went on to marry Mary Todd.
1: I know he told us not to believe everything we see on the internet. I mean, I read that. I mean, I saw that yesterday on the internet for the 4th of July, not to believe everything on the internet.
2: She's on a history.
1: He was a wise man.
0: Well, let's see here. It's talking about his first romantic interest was Anne Rutledge. I don't know that they married.
2: You know, I may have seen this over this past weekend of America's Greatest, and I believe that's where I saw it.
1: History expert Jay's chiming in here.
0: Miss Rutledge said she died of typhoid fever in 1835. He took her death very hard, sinking into a serious depression and contemplating suicide.
2: Yeah, that's what I heard over the weekend.
0: So that was his romantic interest, his first romantic interest, yes.
2: I think they were married.
0: Were they married?
1: Jay says they were engaged, and then she died. He was engaged to her only. He should know because he had to learn all
0: history?
1: That. Well, he wore the, he was a park ranger person. He had to know that stuff.
0: Oh, okay.
1: Yeah. Well, he wore the cool uniform.
0: The cool one?
1: You know, the Smokey Bear and all that.
0: Mm-hmm. All right.
2: What Jay says.
1: He's a federal employee. Do I?
2: I said what Jay says goes.
1: I don't know. Hey, I know nothing. I know he was a tall man, apparently.
2: Mm-hmm.
1: He spoke wisely. Like I said, y'all didn't catch that, but, you know, he told us to be wary of what we see on the internet. Not everything you see there is true.
0: Yeah. And this one says he had a second woman, Mary Owens from Kentucky. Lincoln agreed to marry Owens if she returned to New Salem. Owens arrived in November. He courted her, but they both had second thoughts. So he wrote a letter to her saying he didn't blame her if she ended the relationship and she declined to marry him. So he's not having very good luck here at all with women.
1: I'm going to be the president. I'm going to do some important things.
2: But I can't even get married.
0: They finally made to marry Todd. I reckon I get married.
1: Mm-hmm. Don't go to theaters, Abe.
0: Mm-mm.
1: Don't go watch shows.
2: So they had two sons, Willie and Tad Lincoln.
0: Yeah, wherever you see that, Ed.
2: Right here.
0: Right there.
2: In a picture with Mary Todd.
0: Yeah.
1: P1S says he knows he had a beard.
0: Yeah, he's got a beard. Yeah,
1: that's what we were told.
2: Yeah, his brother still lives up in Hodgenville. Goes to Civil War days and things.
1: Now, he told us not to believe everything we see on the internet, Dwayne.
2: Oh, this wasn't an internet. I seen it at Civil War days in Mumfield.
0: His brother?
2: Yeah, his brother.
1: That's strike three.
0: Abraham's brother?
1: That's strike three. Y'all are out.
0: He's getting a little old in the tooth. Long in the tooth. Is that what they call it? Long in the tooth, but now.
2: All right, we can move on.
0: All right.
2: 1930, construction began on the Boulder Dam, now known as Hoover Dam. I've been there. It's a nice place. I'm sure, Chris, you've been there. Move on out from there and go to the Colorado River and then go up to the Grand Canyon, see what all going on, get some pictures. 1976, United States Military Academy at West Point included female cadets for the first time as 119 women joined the class of 1980.
1: The guys had a party at the latrine that night and said, a latrine.
0: Okay.
1: The canteen. At the latrine.
0: Latrine. What kind of party is that? I ain't going.
1: And they had a party at the canteen that night and said, let's go, ladies. Welcome in. Not at the latrine. I'm sorry.
0: Ladies ain't showing up.
2: Brother.
1: I've got Sergeant. I've got no time for sergeants on my mind. PLO, Permanent Latrine Orderly. All right.
2: All right, birthdays today. Musician, conductor, Doc Severinsen is still alive at 99.
1: Oh, Doc. Pretty amazing. All right.
2: Former Beatle Ringo Starr is 86 years of age today.
1: Ringo or Paul, Lori?
0: Ringo or Paul?
1: Uh-huh.
0: I don't know.
2: They both had great music.
1: Yeah.
0: But I don't like Paul, too, so yeah. That's a tough one.
1: If I've got to listen to one, I'm going to listen to Ringo.
2: I played that many a time.
1: All right. What else you got?
2: Actor Joe Spano is 80.
1: All right.
2: Basketball Hall of Famer Ralph Sampson, 66 years of age.
1: All right.
2: Actor comedian Jim Gaffigan is 60.
1: Jim, 60. Wow. All right.
2: So is that actor, is that Jorge Fox?
1: I don't know. Jorge Fox.
2: Or Josie Fox.
0: Georgia Fox.
2: Georgia Fox, okay. Oh. Well, I know sometimes.
0: Ain't she from the
1: I can't place.
0: NCIS, what is it?
1: Maybe.
2: Yeah.
0: You know.
2: Yeah.
0: Dark-headed Jewish lady.
2: Mm-hmm. Well, she don't look 58.
0: Well, has the long hair.
2: Mm-hmm. Yeah. Olympic figure skating medalist Michelle Kwan is 46.
0: Okay.
2: And baby of the day is country singer Maddie Font. Maddie and Tay, 31 years of age today.
0: Oh, they're still babies. Oh
1: my gosh, Lori. This song was in week two of 2015.
0: 2015?
1: Maddie and Tay been on the scene for 10 years. Been a while since they've had a hit, but still, just, oh my. We were playing the game last night. Mary Beth was flipping through her playlist looking for songs. She was like, no, not that one. Next, next. She was in a, she was listening to a John Michael Montgomery song.
0: Mm-hmm.
1: And those of you know what Spotify is, if you go to that song's station, it takes you down that station, that song. It builds on that song that you're listening to. In other words, crowdsourced. If you like this song, you should like this one. You should like that one. All this stuff. Anyway.
0: Yeah.
1: So she was reeling off these 90s songs and like, boom, boom. I was like, oh, go back. She's like, you know, how can you even know what that is? I didn't play a half second of it. I'm like, it was Diamond Rio. Boom. Oh, that was Tim McGraw.
0: Boom.
1: And she was like, is this your party trick? I said, I don't know. I'm glad that my mind is still
2: functioning
1: sharp enough that I can do this. So there's this guy. I may have said this before on the radio. He used to, I assume still does, work for WIVK in Knoxville. And one of their big features is, you know, whatever his name is, he people call in, bet them how many songs he can name out of, I don't know, out of 10.
0: Okay.
1: And they do that. Like give him just a boop, like a snip. And he's okay. I want to challenge him so bad. I wish.
2: Well, we'll just challenge. Challenge you next hour.
1: Get together and do that.
2: We'll have Lori to pick out 10 and see how many you can get out of the 10.
1: It's got to be 90s country, though. That's the
0: 90s
1: that's
0: country.
2: Can you do it, Lori?
0: Oh, I don't know.
2: I know you can do it. You just play a flip and let him go from there.
1: Lori pulls out songs like Eric. Well, I would know the Eric Heslie.
0: Yeah,
1: I'd know that one in a heartbeat too. But I mean, you got to pull out hits.
0: Got to pull out the hits. Yeah. Okay.
2: Both of you all together. Can you name 3 hits of Maddie and Tay?
1: No.
0: There's Fly.
1: This is the only one I could have named. They had several singles.
0: Girl in the Country Song.
1: Oh, is that them?
0: Yep.
1: Be Your Tan Leg Julie. Oh, that's
0: there's
1: song,
0: one about too. Mama.
1: But Fly's in the butt. That's not her.
0: No.
1: See, I...
2: No, I said hits, though.
1: There ain't
0: this
1: many.
0: This one was. It was, do you mend a broken heart, Mama?
1: Yeah, Girl in the Country Song, Fly, Shut Up and Fish, that was the...
0: Yeah, there was Shut Up and Fish.
1: That was probably a bigger... How to Die from a Broken Heart, and that's the one you're thinking of, yeah. Mama.
2: Chris is cheating now.
1: Well, I...
0: We gave you the 3.
1: People ain't gonna give us a pass card to sit here and try to think of them too long.
2: All right, you're looking at the list. How many of them was number one?
1: They didn't have a number one. I don't know. Fly may have been. Broken Heart. I don't know. They may have had a couple top fives there, but I mean,
0: yeah.
1: Charts are weird. They're not what they used to be. You go back to the 90s, I can tell you everything. But charts these days, there's so much that goes into what makes a chart success. And it's not just radio hits anymore. And it's not just record sales anymore. It's Spotify streams and YouTube. I mean, there's a big formula. And it's really convoluted. I don't know. It's like comparing baseball eras. I mean, we all time want to do that. And talk about basketball. Who's the greatest and all this. Like, is LeBron better than Kobe? Is better than Jordan? Is better than...
2: What about
1: than,
2: Shaq?
1: I can't name them all.
2: What about Will?
1: Again.
2: What about Jabbar?
1: Well, can you put Hank Aaron and Bryce Harper in the same boat? I mean, they're using different types of bats. Mm-hmm. The balls are different. Pitchers are certainly different. Ballparks are different.
2: Kobe?
1: Yes.
2: I mean, if you had to pick from all of them, how hard would it be to pick the best basketball player of all time?
1: Well, and that's how do you qualify the word best? And that's Jordan. Like if I'm, and here's the way I always try to say that. Like if you were picking teams, like if we were back in school, right? We want Lori first or Dwayne first. You know, if you get to pick first, like who are you picking first to go on? That's the best way to ask that question. Like who are you picking first to go on your team? I'm gonna pick Jordan every time.
0: Oh.
1: Fighter.
2: Yeah.
1: I mean, he's good. Magic. I mean, not Magic Johnson. I mean, Jordan brings magic to the table, I'm saying. So I'm going to pick Jordan.
2: Great.
1: If you're going to pick the best baseball player, if you've got, you know, you're picking teams and you've got a whole history of baseball mm-hmm. players, who are you picking first on your team?
2: Who do you think you go with?
1: I'm going with Babe Ruth. We're pitching. Mm-hmm. We're hitting.
2: Yeah.
1: Then I'm probably going to get Shohei Ohtani.
2: I'm not so sure that I wouldn't have Pete Rose on my team.
1: He would be in the top few because he brings an element to the game of
2: Ohtani. Definitely Ohtani.
1: I mean, but, you know, baseball, I think, is a little more. Again, could Babe Ruth hit today's pitching, with today's bats?
2: Is Hank Aaron going to be on your team?
1: I don't know. Probably, yeah. I mean, if I'm just picking the best, I'm probably going to, but. Again, does a player from that generation translate to today? And I don't think they do.
2: Well, baseball has changed.
1: And I think if you took Bryce Harper and some of these hitters, mm-hmm. Ohtani, and if you threw them back in the 40s and 50s, they'd also have a tough time.
2: Oh, they would.
1: I mean, with the type of bat, I mean, everything would feel mm-hmm. clunky, not rhythmic. It wouldn't feel polished like they like it.
0: Oh,
1: well, yeah. Because most of these sports players today on such a routine, right? I mean, they're crazy about how they prepare for a game. It's I don't know how they do it for 160 however
2: they get
1: games.
2: Paid for it.
1: They do, but we think must be fun to play sports and get paid all day. I mean, they work. They really do. And it's a sacrifice.
2: I know we complain about how much they get, how much money, mm-hmm. but we really don't know how much work they put in.
1: And that's true. But, you know, we
2: they're in the gym and all of that
1: sure.
2: way before game time.
1: And, you know, they give up half their, literally half their year, you know, away from their family. They're on their,
2: sort of like give up their family. I mean, yeah. they've got to travel and they've got to be here and there and everywhere else.
1: But you'll hear people say stuff too, like, ain't no human being worth $500 million, you know, in a country, you know, that kind of stuff. Uh-huh. So, the teams that make money, they've got it all figured out. And the Dodgers were at the top of that. The Yankees
2: so, Chris,
1: were at the top
2: would you,
1: of that
2: if
1: list.
2: You if you was talented,
1: uh-huh.
2: baseball player,
1: uh-huh.
2: would you travel 7 months out of the year for $2 million?
1: For $2 million? For annual $2
2: million? Yeah.
1: I mean, I would.
2: You would?
1: But
2: away from your family.
1: I mean, probably. I mean, it's short-lived. It's like work, you know. A lot of those players are in their prime part of their lives, too. Like, right, they're the best shape of their lives, but it's the time you start a family. You've got kids, and are they growing up? I mean, that's a hard question.
2: It is really a hard question, because on the flip side, you know when mm-hmm. father is not at home or husband, the family suffers.
1: Yeah.
2: So, and you know, they have a lot of problems. No doubt there's lots of problems that they have to sure. go through with and deal with.
1: And look,
2: that
1: too,
2: time.
1: If I'm making that much money, my first object is to take care of my family. It's not to go buy new houses and go out partying. And I mean, there's a difference. I guess that's the question yeah. I was going to say is, how responsible are you with that paycheck?
2: Well, you've seen some in the sports life that mm-hmm. that got the money, even a UK player that got money
1: yeah.
2: to play football.
1: Oh, wow. mm-hmm.
2: But I mean, you know, that turned out bad. But there's other players that take that money and use it. Who was the UK player that got a contract to play NBA basketball or whatever? And the first thing he did was take care of his mother because they were born poor. They had never really had a home kind of to live in. And he bought her a new home. That's the first thing he did.
1: I think we've heard that story around a few times. I seems like I know who you're talking about. But like, and then you have people like Antoine Walker who made all this money. And, I mean, they have no money today more than what they make, whatever TV yeah. contract they're doing with announcing. So, again, how responsible are you with it? And you know, hopefully, if you're making that much money, your spouse doesn't have to work, and you can have people assist. You can pay people, and maybe they can travel with you to some degree and go to certain.
2: Especially after the kids get older.
1: Well. So yeah, I mean, if you have that means and that's your first priority, you can make that work to the best of your ability if uh-huh. you want to do that.
2: Yeah.
1: It's all about effort. Like I firmly believe that anything in life we do is like. It can be a sacrifice, it can be a good thing, it can be a bad thing, but how much effort are you going to put into it, and what direction is your effort pointed? Because we know, I mean, we all know people in our lives too, like, right, they give effort, but it's negative effort. It's tear down effort. It's
2: yeah.
1: you know, yeah. busted apart effort, and you don't need that kind of negativity in your life.
2: No.
1: So, again, it's all about perspective, effort, and do you want to make it happen? But to answer your question, I don't know. I think I'd do it for a few years. You know, you're not going to do it forever. You're
2: yeah.
1: only going to have,
2: no.
1: you're going to have 5 to 8 years of prime physical abilities in those kinds of sports, mostly. And it's shorter in football,
2: yeah.
1: I would say.
2: Come home and play golf.
1: Yeah, hey, more power to you. It's 7 o'clock, time for news, and next hour we'll get to our Nashville. Did we get finished with that?
2: Yes.
1: Okay. Well, that's what we're doing. Next hour. Stay with us.
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0: And I'm Lori Houchins. Partly cloudy, we're at 74 degrees.
2: And I'm Dwayne Forbes. Your Fox News update is next. 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
5: News, I'm Gianna Gelosi. President Trump arriving in Turkey for the NATO summit, where he's expected to restore Turkey's access to F-35 fighter jets.
6: Israeli Prime Minister Benjamin Netanyahu has voiced strong opposition to allowing Turkey back into the F-35 program. Israel is currently the only country in the Middle East that operates F-35s.
5: Fox's Lucas Tomlinson, a growing list of Democrats now calling on Maine Senate candidate Graham Platner to drop out of the race after a woman spoke out accusing him of rape.
7: She says he entered her Maine home uninvited late one night while intoxicated and forced himself on her. A number of Democratic lawmakers and groups, including some who originally supported Platner, are now calling on him to drop out of the race. And this includes Senators Chuck Schumer and Kirsten Gillibrand, the Senate Majority PAC, and Governors Tim Walz and J.B. Pritzker.
5: Fox's Douglas Zader. Platner denies the allegations. 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
1: For Tuesday, it is July 7th, and from the Studio 101 News Desk, I'm Chris Jesse. A Scottsville man is facing a long list of charges after police say he crashed his vehicle into a home in Horse Cave while under the influence over the weekend. Kentucky State Police was called to the location along West Main Street around 7 p.m. Friday. When troopers arrived, they found the vehicle had gone completely inside that house. Authorities say the driver, 34-year-old Chase Webb, smelled strongly of alcohol and was not wearing a seatbelt at the time of the crash. Inside the vehicle, troopers reported finding open vodka and narcotics. Webb was taken by EMS to the medical center at Caverna. While there, police say he made verbal threats toward law enforcement. After being medically cleared, he was transported to Hart County Jail, where he is booked for operating a vehicle under the influence, fourth or greater offense, third-degree assault of a peace officer, reckless driving, failure to maintain insurance, possession of an open alcoholic beverage container, third-degree terroristic threatening, second-degree disorderly conduct, and first-degree criminal mischief. No injuries inside the home were reported. The investigation is ongoing. There is limited new information about the death of a Taylor County high school student who died after being shot at a party in Marion County on Sunday. Police were called to a location on Pennock Road, just east of Lebanon, around 2:30 a.m. Upon arrival, they found 18-year-old Jaron Johnson of Campbellsville deceased. A report from the Marion County Sheriff's Department indicates a large party was taking place at the rural location and a fight began. Additional details of the altercation were not provided by police, but one person is confirmed in custody. Neither the identity nor charges against the arrested individual have been officially released. Taylor County Schools confirmed Jaron Johnson as a student who was about to enter his senior year. He was a member of the high school boys basketball and football teams. A typical July forecast in store for us. Warm afternoon, scattered thunderstorms. Details are coming up in a couple of minutes.
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1: 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Applicants should enter through Gate 4, park in Lot K, and go to the Broadbent Arena Employment Office. Applicants should bring a Social Security card, a photo ID, and bank and routing information. No experience is required, but applicants must be at least 18 years of age and be able to stand for long periods indoors or outdoors and be able to work around crowds. 37-year-old Callie Hubry Ashley passed away on Saturday. A funeral service is scheduled for 11 Thursday morning at South Union General Baptist Church. Burial will follow in South Union Cemetery. Visitation is 4 until 7 this evening and from 10 a.m. to 7 p.m. on Wednesday at Patton's Brownsville Chapel. 86-year-old Lynn Marion Roberts of Bonneville passed away last Wednesday at the Medical Center in Bowling Green. He was a member of Coral Ridge Baptist Church in Fairdale and was a U.S. Navy veteran. A funeral service is scheduled for noon Thursday at Brooks Funeral Home. Burial will be in Our Place Cemetery near Bonneville. Visitation is from noon until 8 p.m. on Wednesday and from 9 a.m. until service time Thursday at Brooks Funeral Home. 70-year-old Elton Ewing Fancher of Savoy passed away Friday at his home. Cremation was chosen, and a private service will be held under the direction of Jesse Wilson Funeral Home. Lori Houchins is in the Studio 101 Radar Lab.
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0: A 40% chance of thunderstorms. We'll see a high near 86. And overnight, a 30% chance of thunderstorms, low of 70. Looking at Wednesday, 60% chance of thunderstorms, high of 85. And Wednesday night, we'll see a 30% chance, low of 68. By Thursday, a 30% chance of thunderstorms, high near 88. Both Friday and Saturday, we're looking at a 70% chance of showers and thunderstorms and highs in the mid to upper 80s. And currently, partly cloudy skies, we have 74 degrees. 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
12: It is Tuesday, July 7th. How are you, Kentucky? We got sports. Let's break it down. Starting at the World Cup last night, the U.S. men's national team run is over. They fall to Belgium 4-1 in the round of 16. The Americans still lead the tournament, however, winning their group and reaching the knockout stage for the first time since 2002. Locally, both Lou City and Lexington coming off big wins are back on the practice pitch today. They have their big Commonwealth matchup Saturday in Louisville. More on that as we progress through the week. Under the round ball, Kentucky is still waiting on a decision from Serbian big fella Nikola Kostarica after the FIBA U-17 World Cup wrapped up. The 6'11 forward boosted his stock with a 37-point performance against Team USA, though reports now have UCLA leading the race for his commitment. It was a strong start last night for Louisville basketball alum in the NBA Summer League. Lottery pick Mikael Brown Jr. made his Brooklyn Nets debut. He scored 10 points with 4 assists in a win over Golden State. And the Reds are back at it tonight along the banks of the Ohio. They open a series with Philadelphia, sending Andrew Abbott to the Hill. Have a great week, Kentucky.
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0: Tuesday, July 7th. What are we celebrating today?
1: Well, first of all, it is National Strawberry Sunday Day.
0: Strawberry Sunday.
1: Strawberry Sundays.
2: I like it.
1: Okay. I do. And then if you want to move on from that, then it's World Chocolate Day.
0: World Chocolate Day.
1: Yeah, you could have a chocolate sundae if you wanted to.
2: I love chocolate.
1: And chase that with a chocolate milkshake.
0: I mean, hey, it all sounds good to me.
2: Bring it on.
1: Or if you want to get it all, just get you a banana split.
0: Yeah.
1: Those are good. Man, they're good.
0: Yeah, that's not helping me not be lazy on a day like today.
1: Yep. It's Global Forgiveness Day.
2: Okay.
0: That's interesting. Is it you forgive everybody globally, or is it globally you forgive someone? Right?
2: I guess.
0: It's a blanket forgiveness. All right.
1: International Peace and Love Day.
2: Peace and love.
1: Peace and love.
2: We'll try.
1: All right. It's National Day of Rock and Roll.
2: Day of Rock and Roll.
1: Mm-hmm.
2: I like some of that.
1: Okay.
2: Mm-hmm.
1: It's National Deck Day. You don't raise them on a porch, you raise them on a deck.
2: Oh, it's Deck Day.
1: Yeah, Deck Day.
2: Okay.
1: You can't raise a family on a deck, according to some people.
0: That's what James Gregory says.
2: Mm-hmm.
1: Yep. It's National Dora Day. If your name is Dora,
2: we salute you.
0: Boy.
1: Yep.
0: I'm not sure which of the cartoon pieces I grew more weary of.
2: Dora.
0: Yeah, but, you know, my kid was a little past Barney. I mean, you know, a little past Teletubbies. Just, I think historically, Teletubbies probably at the top of my list.
2: Oh, yeah.
0: Of aggravating kids. Baby Shark was up there, too. And I know that was a fad short-lived, but.
2: Yeah.
0: Oh, man. Okay.
2: That was a tough
1: After one. Chris has his strawberry sundae and his chocolate sundae and his chocolate milkshake, this is something you got to do. It's National Father Daughter Take a Walk Day. You got to take a walk.
2: Oh, that's so sweet.
1: Yeah.
0: Precious.
1: 5-mile hike.
2: Walk while you can, Chris.
0: Yeah. Is that for me or for both of us? Oh, my.
1: They've been gone 3 hours and I still don't see nothing of them.
2: So, honey, I've got a little older, okay?
0: P1S says Wiggles.
2: Oh, yeah. Those were rough, too.
0: Yeah.
2: Yeah, there's some of them I don't want to have to go back and live through.
0: I love you. We don't talk about...
2: Barney.
0: I think it's funny that we don't talk about, like, Mr. Rogers or Sesame Street with the same kind of eye roll that we talk about modern. Like, right?
1: Uh-huh.
0: You talked about those, and you're like, oh, I love the Cookie Monster. Oh, Grover was so fun. I don't, you know, no adults going, oh, I loved Barney.
2: You love Barney.
0: I wanted that purple dinosaur to come to every party I had.
1: Oh, yeah.
2: I heard that opening jingle or whatever it was constantly.
1: Well, yeah. Now, this is a lot of kids' favorites. May have been you all's, too. It's National Macaroni Day.
0: Yeah.
2: Macaroni. It's okay. It wasn't always my favorite.
1: Well, we have a get-together. My grandkids has to have macaroni and cheese. I mean, they have to have it.
0: Yeah, there's some kids.
1: And some of them, that's all they eat.
0: Yeah. That was another food that I never had until I was older. My grandmother would make it for my cousins when I'd go spend time with them in Louisville.
2: Mm-hmm.
0: But Mom never made macaroni and cheese.
2: I don't think my mama really did either.
0: As an adult, I prefer macaroni and shells, or shells and cheese.
2: Mm-hmm.
1: Okay.
0: Then I want it,
1: I think it's just a filler.
0: Well, and Mary Beth was like, I'll go get all the stuff. I'm like, no, go get the kit. You can't make it any better than the kit, I promise you. Go get the kit.
2: Get the creamy velvet.
0: But it's not homemade. Go get the kit. Call the man.
2: Call the man.
0: Get the kit. Call the man. Nobody needs your homemade bag. Just call the man.
1: I don't think that's bragging on her very much.
0: I don't care. Like, just
2: he
0: get
2: likes
0: the
2: that.
0: Kit. It's the best. It's like the nacho cheese in the, like, you can melt cheese and try to make your own you know, whatever, Rotel, all that, and put it all, like, just go get the Tostitos. Just go get it. By the time you pay for the cheese and you pay for all the stuff and you take the time and you heat up the whatever you heated up, you're going to spend as much money. And it's, you can't make it any better than Tostitos. They're professional cheese dip-making people.
2: It's easier.
0: It's good.
1: Back in the day, there was this TV show. And this person would say, "Hello, I'm Chris Jesse." Another person would say, "Hi, I'm Chris Jesse." And then another person would say, "I'm Chris Jesse."
0: Are we the Three Bears here?
1: No, it was called To Tell the Truth.
0: Oh, To Tell the Truth.
1: Oh. And so the panel would have to, they had a panel of people, and they would have to pick out who was telling the truth.
0: Figure it out? Okay.
1: Yep.
0: I'm
1: the school teacher.
0: Yeah, it was compelling to me.
1: Yeah, and so today is Tell the Truth Day, so you should tell the truth every day.
0: Yeah. Lori, would you be good at that kind of a, like, if your job was to go prank somebody and you had a story, you know, a story that was written up for you to go, you know, tell.
2: Mm-hmm.
0: Can
2: I pull it off?
0: Can you pull it off? A fake, can you?
1: Convince me and Chris of something.
0: Yeah, can you act?
1: Yeah, come on.
2: I think I could.
1: All right,
2: we'll
1: do it. Just do it.
2: Well, I can't think of nothing off the top of my head.
0: Oh, this is improv. Come on.
1: Oh, come on.
0: We improv every morning. Nothing scripted here.
2: I once stripped tobacco with both hands.
1: Is that it?
2: Well, wow. I'm trying to come up with something quick.
1: I was trying to get a little bit more deeper than
0: she
1: that.
0: She sucked us in, didn't she?
1: Yeah, but I mean, I stripped tobacco with both hands.
2: That's right.
0: Well, here's what she didn't tell you, folks. While she was stripping it with her hands, she was rolling it, tied it, and throwing it over in the bin with her feet.
2: Yeah, there you go. I'm Wonder Woman.
0: Talented toes.
2: Smoking a cigarette at the same time.
0: Twinkle toes, Lori. We're making them and burning them.
2: Oh, I'm investing investing in the product.
0: Chewing, smoking, and stripping tobacco all at the same time. Wow, we're getting there. Hey, I need to give a shout. Is that
1: that's
0: the end
1: it.
0: Of the list?
1: Yeah, that's it. Yeah.
0: What was the ice cream? It was banana split day?
1: No, I made that up.
0: Oh, what was the actual ice cream?
2: Strawberry Sunday.
1: Strawberry Sunday and World Chocolate Day.
0: You can find those both. I went by the Warnells. I mentioned them here maybe last year, and I don't know, maybe Teresa, one of our good listeners, told somebody down there that we mentioned them on the air. Anyway, stop by there.
1: Warnells?
0: Warnells Family Pharmacy and Soda. It's in Brownsville. It's on the same side of the street as Dairy Queen. Between Dairy Queen and downtown Brownsville, if you want to call it downtown. Yeah, and they got ice cream and they parfaits and it's a soda shop.
1: Is it good?
0: Sandwich? Absolutely. Got some birthday cake ice cream and triple fudge chocolate.
2: Triple fudge
0: got
2: chocolate.
0: Me a dip of each, scoop of each, and a big waffle cone.
2: That was good, wasn't it, Chris?
0: Yeah, and they've got pastries. If you don't get there early, I mean, I got there 1-2 o'clock in the afternoon. They were thinned out, but and then plenty of cannolis left. There's always cannolis left.
2: Cannolis.
0: Yeah, it's always cannoli left. But it's good stuff. Thank y'all for the hospitality because it was mighty, mighty good.
2: Right.
0: I love ice cream. And, let's think of the ice cream stores. Where are real ice cream stores around? That's a place where you can get real ice cream. Here in Cave City, down there beside Cracker Barrel, there's the ice cream shop on the square in Glasgow. Can't think of the name of it, but there's the one there beside Highland Social in Glasgow.
2: I haven't tried that one yet.
0: Get them into that one.
2: Mm-mm.
0: Those are the only ice cream shops I can think of around. I mean, I'm sure there are others, but...
1: Is there an ice cream shop in Hodgenville?
0: The sweet shop, yes.
1: Yeah, with their buddy.
0: I mean, we should include them. Yeah, absolutely. Yeah, that's a good one. And, you know, obviously in Bowling Green, Anytown, there's a few, but I'm so worried when Cold Stone Creamery opens in E-Town.
2: You're worried?
0: I mean, I'm going to have to get somebody to help me. I mean, I need a phone-a-friend, Lori. Will you be my phone-a-friend?
2: I'll try to. You want me to keep you from eating
0: it? That's what I'm saying. I need a support system.
1: Just get you one every afternoon.
0: You're
2: not much support, Dwayne.
0: You're my intervention. So, We're going to call Lori. Lori,
2: I'm about to fall off the wagon here.
0: I think I'm going. Help me.
1: This weekend, it's always our ritual. After the Reds game is over, we go about four or five exits north on 75 up toward the mall, and we get off at United Dairy Farmers.
0: Oh, yeah.
1: And they have got a great selection of ice cream. And boy, do they give you more than your money's worth.
2: I'm going to try it, Dwayne.
0: Yummy.
2: They got all kinds?
1: Yes, ma'am.
2: All right. I'm ready to go then.
1: 20-some kinds, I'd say at least. Or 30.
2: Okay. All right.
0: Jay sent me a meme of... Wilford Brimley.
2: Oh, no. Is it diabetes?
0: Diabetes. I thought I had this.
2: Diabetes.
0: I went and clipped that out. I guess I haven't transferred. I thought I had him on the hotkey here to play.
2: We're eating too much of that.
0: Ice cream?
2: Yeah.
0: Never. Have too much ice cream. Yeah, thanks for that. Let's see. Yeah, homemade mac and cheese, better than any kit. Look. P1M, I'll give you the chance. I'll taste it. I'll try it. But it better be awful cheesy.
2: Yep.
0: Part of it's what you just grow, like looks. Campbell's chicken noodle, I like a lot of chicken noodle soups. The Campbell's out of a can is my... Look, that's what I think of chicken noodle soup as. I know it's not homemade. I know.
2: It's good, though.
0: That's what tastes like chicken noodle soup.
1: I grew up on it.
0: I know.
1: Yeah. Why don't we...
0: I like tomato soup out of a Campbell's can.
1: Why don't the radio station... You know, everybody's doing something. Why don't we sponsor the macaroni and cheese contest at the county fair next year?
2: Macaroni and cheese.
0: Mac and cheese.
1: Don't let Lori judge it, though, because she'll only eat the first two bowls, and then she's
2: done.
1: Then
2: I'm done. I can't test on them. Y'all gonna have to be the testers.
0: Can you see us like the judges in the Aunt Bee pickle episode? We've got the mac and cheese. We've got a little, you know, we've got our let's get tongs first of all, not a fork. Because if we need tongs, then we'll be like touching, pinching
2: the texture.
0: The noodle. Yeah. Oh, this is good. This is good. Oh, cheese drippy. Drippy cheese.
1: Lori, can you keep the flies off the rest of it?
2: Yeah. It will be here a while.
0: I'll judge the shells division. But yeah, I'm game.
1: Okay.
0: We're going to go set that up.
2: Yeah. Chris will be our taste tester.
0: Mac and cheese.
1: We ain't letting Lori taste test it.
0: Yeah.
2: Not me.
1: No,
2: y'all
1: she'll eat the first bowl and she won't even taste them more.
0: And P1M, here's your chance. You can throw it in there. He said his wife's was better. I've got to go back one. We got to go back one page here. Click back. And Scott asked me to ask you. We're going back to the best of all time conversation, the GOAT. He told me to ask you who's the greatest catcher in baseball history. First of all, let me think on that just real quick. Didn't ask Scott, but Scott's one of our resident sports experts here. He says first hitting, I guess he's talking about hitting. He's going to take Jimmy Edmonds and King Griffey Jr. on his team.
2: Oh.
0: And pitching, yeah, I would go with Greg Maddux. He'd be my first pick. I'd pick him before I'd pick anybody. Maddux, and he says Pedro Martinez. I'm picking those guys for pitchers.
1: Pitchers?
0: Pitchers, yeah. I'll take Maddux first. I'm talking about these guys in their prime. Randy Johnson.
1: I was always a Sandy Kovacs fan.
0: Yeah. And I don't remember watching them, you know, so much. I know their records and their numbers, but, you know, watching, having the eyeball in your mind is
1: catcher.
0: The eyeball test in your mind. Yes, greatest catcher in baseball.
1: Johnny Bench.
0: Oh, my. He bet me you'd say Willie Mays. I didn't take it up, but...
1: Yeah.
0: Well, I need to ask Scott, I guess, now that Dwayne said Johnny Bench. I mean, who was yours? Because he said, quote, who's the greatest catcher in baseball history? Ask Dwayne, I guarantee he says Willie Mays, but it's not.
2: But he didn't.
0: But Scott says it's not Willie Mays, so who is it? L. Scott, sir.
2: Well, my only picks is the ones that I hear about and know.
0: Lori loves Jabal Mashburn.
2: Yeah.
1: Yeah.
2: But we're talking about baseball, right?
0: Yeah.
2: Uh-huh. Okay. Let's see here.
1: You're talking about catchers.
2: One? I don't know who all the catchers are. What about Barry Bonds? What was he, the hitter?
0: He was outfielder.
2: Outfielder.
0: Well, he said catch. The best catch in baseball history. Oh, okay. I'm sorry.
1: The best catch?
0: Yeah, I thought he meant catcher. Greatest catch in baseball. Who has the greatest catch? Scott, I'm so sorry. I screwed this all up. He says, who has the greatest catch in baseball history?
2: Okay.
1: Oh, there's some good ones.
0: I mean, there are.
1: I've seen the clips of the guys that took home runs away from people. Yes. Reached over the wall and caught the ball.
0: The dugout foul balls. Some of those are great, too.
1: Yeah.
0: I mean, there's some really good ones. So, well, again, you throw your answer out at it. It's P1S here. Name a sports figure. First, just sports figure. Name an athlete.
2: An athlete?
0: Name an athlete.
2: Jamal Mashburn. You know that's my go-to.
0: Name one other than Jamal Mashburn.
2: Another one? Pete Rose.
0: Pete Rose.
1: All right, name three more real quick.
2: Oh, wow. Oh, Dwayne, don't do this to me.
1: Three more.
2: Is there a Griffey Jr.?
0: There is a Griffey Jr.
2: Okay. I've heard of that one. Is there Joe DiMaggio?
0: There is a Joe DiMaggio.
2: Four. Okay. Let me think of another one here. Jamal, not Jamal.
0: Oh, there's another Jamal, if I'm sure.
1: Come on, one more. Come on.
2: One more. Magic Johnson.
0: Okay.
1: She did it.
0: I figured you were getting ready to go like Troy Aikman. I've heard you say Troy. I've heard you say Troy.
2: Oh, yeah, I remember that name.
0: Some of the Dallas boys.
2: Yep.
0: Dion.
1: Her mind was searching, I'm telling you.
2: Barry Sanders.
0: There you go.
2: I only know that because of the Cletus T. Jug song.
0: Yeah. Did Bo know Diddley?
2: Who?
0: Bo Jackson. Bo don't know Diddley.
2: Oh, okay. Sorry.
0: Bo Jackson. He was a dual sport guy. Sox, played football and baseball too. Speaking of the Reds real quick, they were off last night. Hopefully it's a reset button for the Reds. Man, they got whooped by the Orioles. That's tough to swallow.
1: Uh-huh.
0: And of course they lost 3 of 4 from the division leading Milwaukee Brewers before that. So they were off yesterday. Hopefully they get to regather. And I feel sorry for Tito, man. I think he's a great manager. And I don't think the game's passed him by. But I do think, you know, and a lot of teams just don't have they don't have the piece, the one puzzle piece that puts everything else together.
1: Yeah.
0: And unless you're the Dodgers, you can't afford every piece.
1: I really thought they would. They came out of the gate good, and then they faltered here late.
0: Well, and here's the thing, the Reds have played a lot of games in the Central Division, and the Central Division is the best division in baseball by far, from top to bottom. And so maybe in the second half of the season, I mean, the Reds still have some, you know, that can hurt you and help you, right? If everybody else in the division's winning too, you don't make up any ground. But
1: somewhere along the way, the Dodgers are going to play Milwaukee and Atlanta.
0: Yeah.
1: Some of the bigger top teams that are like Milwaukee, and somebody's going to beat up on somebody.
0: I mean, and right now, the Brewers look like the best team in baseball to me. But again, we got another half year to go. All-Star Game's coming up here in just a few days. But the Reds off yesterday. Hopefully they get a reset button. They get to host Bryce Harper and Kyle Schwarber and the Philadelphia Phillies coming to Cincinnati tonight.
1: Yeah, we got the Cubs coming this weekend.
0: Yeah, first of all, three games at the Phillies tonight, tomorrow night, Thursday night. And then, as Dwayne mentioned, the Cubs coming to town for the weekend. That's always a huge series. A lot of Cubs fans come in. And Friday night's game, 6:10. Head on up. Fireworks after the game, too.
1: Yeah, we'll be there.
0: Yeah. Is that our suite night?
1: That's our suite night.
0: And we want to say thank you so much to the Cincinnati Reds baseball organization. They, you know, every baseball professional team has usually a radio network, television network, and the Reds are top-notch when it comes to how they, you know, treat their affiliates. They don't gouge them for broadcast fees and all that like some clubs do. They're very hospitable. They invite us to come up and meet players and all of this and help with the Reds caravan if we choose to do that and host those. And then through the year, they give us an opportunity to come out and hang out for a game in the broadcast suite and feed us and make us feel like we're the important people there for the night. So thank you very much to Chris Busano and our former good buddy, Joe Zerhuizen, who's still around, still announcing, but they've been really good to us. They've been really good to us, so we appreciate being an affiliate with the Reds. Game time tonight, again, 6:10, Reds-Phillies. All right, phone call. You still with us? Oh, he's gone.
2: He's gone.
0: I think it was Scott. Maybe he was wanting to throw something in there. But Scott called me back, brother.
1: We got to play to win here in this next half hour. Got entertainment history. It's all coming up.
0: Yep. We'll do that. Lori's going to tell you how hot it's going to be today first.
2: Mm-hmm.
0: And if we've got any rain in the forecast.
2: Oh, yeah.
0: I watched it dance all around us all week.
1: Yeah, and she's stripping like tobacco with both hands over here, too.
2: That's right. I'm spitting and chewing.
0: Spitting, chewing, smoking, stripping, and tying all at the same time.
2: Yep.
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4: I want to be that old couple. I want to be that old guy walking behind his wife going,
5: it's hot, where are we going?
4: That guy's earned his stripes. I like a couple that's been together so long they can start a fight without talking. She can just look at him. He'll go, don't start that. Not here. That's love. You say married men live longer. I think it just feels that way. My dad is starting to come unglued a little bit. He's using the wrong words to describe stuff, and he's convinced he's right. So we took him to the candle store. He walks into a store full of people, goes, smells like incest in here. I took him to the heart doctor for a checkup. He comes out, I go, how'd it go? He goes, ah, they put them wires on my chest. Gave me a KGB, I'm clear. I say, you live long enough, you watch your parents become children again. My dad's 67, my son is 7. I took them to Disney World, they're the same person.
5: It's hot, I gotta pee. How much further is it?
3: Studio 101, laugh it up. Laughs on Break.
1: 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Today, a 40% chance of thunderstorms, high of 86. Overnight, a 30% chance of thunderstorms, low of 70. Wednesday, 60% chance of thunderstorms, high of 85. And Thursday, a 30% chance of thunderstorms, high of 88. Right now, partly cloudy, and we're at 74 degrees.
6: All right, thank you, Miss Lori. Let's get into our entertainment list of history here on this July 7th, shall we?
7: All right, first note, 1956, with his song, I Walk the Line, climbing the charts, Johnny Cash made his first appearance at the Grand Ole Opry in Nashville, and there he met his future wife, June Carter.

driving up to 1973, Paul McCartney and Wings released Live and Let Die, the theme song to the James Bond movie of the same name.

0: I had, thank you. I had no idea about this song when I, you know, in the early 90s, we didn't have YouTube and stuff. I'd say that all the time. You just didn't have the reference unless you knew these songs and you grew up. And I was a little bit past this age, this era. And when MC Hammer came out with Pray, you remember the song from Hammer?
1: I don't know if I remember that.
0: I said, we pray. Dun, dun, dun. He sampled this song. And everybody was like, that's a Prince song. I'm like, that's a Prince song? That's a Hammer song. I'm like, no, no, no, no, no. No, no,
1: I
0: no,
1: probably
0: no.
1: heard it.
0: Yeah. All right.
2: 1993, country singer Clint Black cracked the Billboard Hot 100 for the first time ever when A Bad Goodbye, a heart-rending duet with Winona Judd, peaked at number 43. The song was nominated for a Grammy Award for Best Country Collaboration with Vocals, but loses the Reba McEntire and Linda Davis ballad, Does He Love You?
0: What was the accolade for this song? What did it start off with saying?
2: It said that it was a heart-rending duet with Winona Judd.
0: What was the very first thing? On this date, this song,
2: yeah,
0: what?
2: 1993, Clint Black cracked the Billboard Hot 100 for the first time.
0: The Hot 100. Okay, I was like, he's had a Hot 100 song way before that. And to interpretate that, that means it had pop success. This song
1: okay.
0: entered the pop charts, basically, is what that would say.

0: right. The final note was 2022. The only copy of Bob Dylan's newly recorded Blowin' in the Wind sells at auction for $1.7 million. Dylan recorded it with producer T-Bone Burnett. The song was pressed to a disc in Burnett's new format, an original which is made of aluminum but plays on a turntable.
1: Before she sleeps in the sand.
2: Before you know it, you're not going to believe this, but we'll listen to music out of the air.
3: Out of the air.
2: You won't have to touch nothing. You won't have to put in nothing. You won't have to drop a needle. It'll just play when you say, Alexa.
3: We're like, you crazy.
0: Yeah, or you could say, Lori.
3: Hey, Lar.
2: Play it.
3: Play that song.
4: I was looking up Clint Black real quick here. Clint, been in the hospital for infected tonsils.
3: Well, bless his heart.
0: Yeah, he missed out this past weekend.
4: Yeah, he was supposed to...
0: sing down in Nashville.
4: Yeah, he was supposed to... again, canceled his July 3rd concert at Pearl River Resort in Mississippi, too. So they say he's going to return soon. He's been given intravenous antibiotics.
3: Ooh.
4: I guess that's next level, right? They don't give you a prescription. They're like, yeah, we go. Let's stick you.
3: Take care of this.
4: Let's get you in there for real.
3: May have to get him removed.
4: So,
0: yeah, I think they played a song. Since he couldn't be there, they played one of his songs. So, Chris, how much do you know about the, is this a rumor or is it actually the complete truth that the Grand Ole Opry is for sale?
4: It is not for sale, per se. The company that was formerly Gaylord Entertainment, Ryman Entertainment, now, they have commissioned a firm to evaluate the properties and the combined value. So they're wanting to know, hey, what's the Opry worth? What's this piece worth? What's that piece worth? General Jackson, all of that stuff that's under the Ryman Entertainment name. Now, NBC bought a percentage of Ryman Entertainment here, I don't know, been within the last few years. It's not a controlling percentage, but
0: right.
4: it's an interest. And when the Opry announced that they were commissioning, you know, the valuation of the Opry and their properties and the entertainment business as a whole, they said that they had been approached by a number of suitors in recent years,
0: okay,
4: in purchasing interest. So you can put, I mean, you put two together. They're not necessarily saying we're going to sell it, but they are certainly. They're saying, hey, the responsible thing for us as a company and our owners is to, we've been made offers. We need to know what it's worth, and who knows?
0: Okay.
4: You know, it's got a lot of people worried about what, you know, does it, if it gets sold to, you know, some international entity, do they turn it into a circus?
0: Uh-huh.
4: And I don't literally mean a circus, but, you know, I mean, we kind of think of it as still reverent, even though the Opry's changed a lot, it's still... the foundation, if you will. Uh-huh. And I think that's what a lot of the worry is.
0: I am too.
4: I mean, it's concerning.
3: It might turn to the new bro country, you know,
4: well,
3: instead of maybe some of the older artists.
4: Sure. And, you know, the foundation of, you know, they do the things at Christmas. And, you know, let's be honest, call spade a spade. They hold on to a Christian value.
3: Mm-hmm.
4: And that means a lot to a lot of folks, you know, in the, uh-huh, in the Bible Belt in Tennessee and where they are and what they're grounded in.
3: You
4: go back to Mother Maybelle and the Carters. You know, you can go all the way back to all these historic figures that have played the Opry and made it what it was. And, you know, there's just an element of not wanting to lose that. The Opry's tried to be, how should I say this, fair. You know, they've tried to invite other genres in to participate.
3: Yeah. Mm-hmm.
4: But not to
0: take over.
4: Yeah, like... You're welcome to come and visit, be a visitor, and share our experience.
3: Yeah.
4: Right? I mean, it's a wonderful thing to experience. But, like, and I'll just use Beyonce as an example. Like, Beyonce's not going to get an invitation to come do her thing on the Opry. If she wants to come to the Opry, you come on the Opry's terms.
3: Yeah.
4: And you make that a reverent appearance.
0: Uh-huh.
4: and pay homage to the Opry and what that has stood for all these years. You don't come in and try to
5: change
4: anything. Turn it into your thing. It's not about you. It's about the Opry.
3: Yeah. Yep.
4: And so many artists, I think, lose kind of that once they get to that level, you know. And like, I don't know Beyonce, so I can't speak for her, but I mean, you can tell by what she does and, you know,
3: the
4: things she tries to
3: don't mean it for all the single ladies.
4: I mean, so, well, you know, and she has her thing.
3: Mm-hmm.
4: And that's fine.
3: Yeah.
4: But again, and ultimately it's up to fans whether or not they buy the acts and whether they want to participate and not. And if the opera gets sold and they turn it into a circus and people go for it,
3: yeah,
4: that'll be the end of the Opry.
2: I don't
4: want to say that, but I mean that, you know, that
2: hopefully
4: could, that could happen.
2: Yeah,
4: but I'm glad you asked that. So that's the status on it. They haven't put for sale signs on it and kind of promoted it as such. But
2: yeah,
4: obviously corporate, when they start to get to that level of corporate intrigue behind the scenes, I mean somebody's asking questions and doing something. We don't know what that is, but
3: yeah,
4: somebody's interested. And the speculation is that it's NBC wanting to completely buy it out. That's what some of the speculation is. I don't know how I feel about that either. You know, NBC's rooted in America, and right, and they've got roots here, but
3: yeah,
4: they're not quote unquote country roots,
2: right?
3: Mm-hmm.
4: If you're gonna throw a network on that, it would be CBS that has the heritage of country roots. They had all the country shows back in the day.
2: Uh-huh.
4: Now they canceled them all.
3: Yeah.
4: At one time they had Green Acres and the Andy Griffith Show, and they had all these shows that were rural living type shows. And it got to the 70s and CBS just said, I mean, they just cut them all loose. And, but anyhow.
3: Will it still be presented by Dollar General Store?
4: I don't know. Martha White Flower.
2: Yeah.
4: Of course, they lost their voice. You know, I hear. Passed away here a couple weeks ago, the Opry. So, and they own Ryman owns WSM Radio.
2: Yeah.
4: So you got, you know, the stations included in that. I don't know what part of Opry Mills, if any of that's actually, I don't know how that arrangement is. I just don't know. But, you know, it's a big deal. General Jackson, Opry, the radio station, certainly the Ryman downtown.
2: Uh-huh.
4: So, have you ever been to the Ryman?
2: I have been. I've seen Dwight Yoakam down there.
4: At the Ryman, yeah. Yep. Have you been to the Ryman in downtown Nashville?
3: Yes, I have.
4: Yeah.
3: Mm-hmm.
4: Isn't it a beautiful place?
3: It is.
4: I mean, just...
3: Nice.
4: The stained glass windows and everything. Oh, they call it the Mother Church Country Music. So.
2: Yeah.
4: All right, well, let's take the break. Let's do the contest. I've got a contest.
3: Yeah. Okay.
4: Did you have one?
3: I don't have one.
4: I've got one.
3: Okay.
4: We're going to play Sounds Like
2: Let's
4: Sports.
2: Let's give away something.
4: Sounds Like Sports.
3: Sports?
4: Sounds Like Sports.
3: Well, now, this isn't going to be easy.
4: If you want to pick your prize, we'll let you pick your prize. And whatever prize you pick, I have a pair of passes, too. Like I've got to give these away to the Grand Ole Opry. So you get to have Opry tickets and a pick your prize.
3: Okay.
4: So you can...
2: If you've not won in the last 30 days, you're eligible. If you have, please let somebody else win.
4: So, all right, so Opry tickets, plus you take your pick of Beach Bend tickets. I've got a 4-pack of Reds tickets if you want to go see a Reds game. I've got a pair of Barnlot Theater, a pair of Bowling Green Hot Rods tickets. We also have a pair of Kentucky Railway Museum train rides. So you take your pick of the prize, plus you get Grand Ole Opry tickets this morning if you want to play along. 270-786-4400. We're going to play Sounds Like Sports. And what that means is every answer to my question is going to rhyme with or sound like the word
2: sports.
4: Sports. Okay. 270-786-4400. You want to be a winner now. I know it's not going to be 90 plus this week, but it's still going to be warm.
3: Yeah.
2: Uh-huh.
3: Mm-hmm.
4: Lori will be at the Lazy River.
3: I may do. I got burnt just last week.
4: Did you? Oh, my.
3: And we was out there about 3 hours.
4: Were you?
3: Hot on the 4th.
4: Oh,
3: Saturday.
4: Wow.
3: Yeah.
4: But you can float.
3: I'm still burning.
4: Float on by, go roller coaster, and whatever you want to do.
3: Yep.
4: 270-786-4400. Pick your prize, Opry, and another prize, too, this morning. If you want to play along with Sounds Like Sports. We were done with history.
2: Yep. We need to review birthdays sometime or another before
4: we
2: get out of here.
4: We do. I didn't even get to those last hour. I'm so sorry. Autumn Brumley. Happy birthday to Autumn. And Ken DeWilford.
3: I don't think so.
4: No? Okay. Jerry Reinhart, happy birthday. Felicia Davenport. Leanne Lawler. Roger Riggs, happy birthday. Kelly Dunn's on our list. Kenneth Wilson's on the list. Philip Vance, happy birthday. And then 39 years today for Ricky and Tammy Hayes. Happy anniversary, Ricky and Tammy Hayes. 39 today. It's birthday week on Swap Shop, right?
5: Yeah. Yep. It is.
4: All right.
5: Through Thursday.
4: Through Thursday. You can throw your names in. And on Thursday, we'll draw out somebody with a July birthday that's going to win a little prize package. Birthday cake?
3: Yep.
4: IGA.
3: Right.
4: We'll take it. All right. Final call. If you want to play Sounds Like Sports, give you a chance to win opera tickets and to pick your prize.
3: Come on, somebody.
4: You can go
5: 786-4400. Dial us up this. Real quick.
4: All right. This Saturday is, it's our first really back-to-school bash. So it's going to be for Hart County this time around. We'll do Covarna a week after. But Hart County this Saturday. At Dollar General beside the high school. Come out and see us. I want you to help us cram the cruiser. Thanks to the Family Resource and Youth Services Center. They teamed up with a bunch of people, partners with police agencies and us too, to cram the cruiser. Getting school supplies for kids in the Hart County school system. Saturday, 9 to 1. 9 to 1. Help us cram the cruiser. Dollar General next to Hart County High School. Hey, phone call. Good morning. Who is this?
6: This is AJ Wilson.
3: AJ,
5: good morning, AJ.
4: I've got questions for you, brother. You want to play along?
6: I'll try.
4: I think you can get these. You just think a little bit here with me. All right. Sounds Like Sports. We'll make it real. We'll take the heat off of you easy, and I'll give you the easiest one. To go swimming, I will need my
6: shorts.
5: Woo! All right.
4: My dinger wasn't working.
3: Ding, ding, ding.
4: Yeah, he's already a winner. He's already winning. Now let's play for fun, because I made the other two a little harder. Okay. Sounds Like Sports. Bacon does this when it's alive.
6: Snort.
4: Thanks, Lori. Lori's clue. All right. We're 2 for 2. All right. Sounds Like Sports. Witches may think of these as beauty marks.
6: Warts.
3: Yeah.
4: All right, shorts.
3: I didn't have any of those.
4: Shorts, snorts, and warts.
5: Yeah, right, what a combination.
4: What tickets do you want, Anthony?
6: The Reds, please.
4: All right, okay. We are going to a Reds game, and we are going to the Opry. Hey, I will get with you, send you a schedule. You can pick your Reds dates that you want to go, and we'll get the Opry tickets to you. Thank you, AJ.
6: All right.
4: AJ Wilson, winner.
3: Winner.
5: Chicken dinner.
4: He's going to a Reds game. He's going to the Opry. Short snorts and warts. On a Tuesday morning. Swap Shop's next.

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4: News. I'm CJ Papa. President Trump arriving in Turkey, where he was met by that nation's leader, President Erdogan, as he stepped up off Air Force One.
5: President Trump expected to allow Turkey back into the F-35 stealth fighter jet program. Israeli Prime Minister Benjamin Netanyahu, currently the only country, Israel, that operates the F-35 in the Middle East, does not want to see Erdogan receive these jets.
4: Fox's Lucas Thomason in Ankara. Russia's war in Ukraine will also be on the agenda. Ukraine's President Vladimir Zelensky speaking at the summit.
6: I want to emphasize this. Unlike Putin, we are not fighting this war for pleasure or for geopolitics. Russia brought this war to Ukraine.
4: Zelensky will meet with President Trump, who said yesterday he believes Russia's President Putin is under pressure to end the war. 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
2: For Tuesday, it is July 7th, and from the Studio 101 News Desk, I'm Chris Jesse. A Scottsville man is facing a long list of charges after police say he crashed his vehicle into a home in Horse Cave while under the influence over the weekend. Kentucky State Police was called to the location along West Main Street around 7 p.m. Friday. When troopers arrived, they found the vehicle had gone completely inside that house. Authorities say the driver, 34-year-old Chase Webb, smelled strongly of alcohol and was not wearing a seatbelt at the time of the crash. Inside the vehicle, troopers reported finding open vodka and narcotics. Webb was taken by EMS to the medical center at Caverna. While there, police say he made verbal threats toward law enforcement. After being medically cleared, he was transported to Hart County Jail, where he is booked for operating a vehicle under the influence, fourth or greater offense, third-degree assault of a peace officer, reckless driving, failure to maintain insurance, possession of an open alcoholic beverage container, third-degree terroristic threatening, second-degree disorderly conduct, and first-degree criminal mischief. No injuries inside the home were reported. The investigation is ongoing. There is limited new information about the death of a Taylor County high school student who died after being shot at a party in Marion County on Sunday. Police were called to a location on Pinnock Road just east of Lebanon around 2:30 a.m. Upon arrival, they found 18-year-old Jaron Johnson of Campbellsville deceased. A report from the Marion County Sheriff's Department indicates a large party was taking place at the rural location and a fight began. Additional details of the altercation were not provided by police, but one person is confirmed in custody. Neither the identity nor charges against the arrested individual have been officially released. Taylor County Schools confirmed Jaron Johnson as a student who was about to enter his senior year. He was a member of the high school boys basketball and football teams. If you want to be on staff at this year's Kentucky State Fair, here is your chance to earn a few bucks and work the event. Organizers are looking to hire for hundreds of temporary jobs for August 20th through 30th. Positions include gate attendants, event setup, maintenance, guest services, and other roles. 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Interviews will be held at the Kentucky Exposition Center. Applicants should enter through Gate 4, Park and Lot K, and go to the Broadbent Arena Employment Office. Applicants should bring a Social Security card, a photo ID, and bank and routing information. No experience is required, but applicants must be at least 18 years of age and be able to stand for long periods indoors or outdoors and be able to work around crowds. The Cincinnati Reds certainly hope Monday's off day was a reset for the team. They begin a three-game series hosting the Philadelphia Phillies tonight. First pitch is set for 6:10. Our coverage begins at 5:40 here on WLOC Sports. Same game time for Wednesday and Thursday nights as well. The Reds host an important series with the Cubs this weekend beginning Friday night in Cincinnati. A typical July forecast in store for us. Warm afternoon, scattered thunderstorms. Details are coming up in a couple of minutes. 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
10: A 40% chance of thunderstorms this afternoon, about 86 for the high. A 30% chance this evening, a low of 70. A 60% chance tomorrow with a high of 85. And then a 30% chance tomorrow evening with a low in the upper 60s. Thursday, Friday, Saturday, folks, we're going to stick those thunderstorm chances in each afternoon. Daytime highs will be in the mid to upper 80s as we close out this work week and head into the weekend. So again, a pretty typical July summer forecast for us here across southern and central Kentucky. 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
12: Seven-year-old Callie Woobree Ashley passed away Saturday. Survivors include her husband, Brandon Ashley of Sunfish, her son, Den Blease of Sunfish, her parents, Jimmy and Lisa Woobree of Sunfish, her brother, Shannon Woobree of Sunfish, and her grandparents, Cal and Jewel Dean Woobree of Shrewsbury. Funeral services for Callie Woobree Ashley will be held at 11 a.m. Thursday at South Union General Baptist Church, burial in the South Union Cemetery. Visitation through 7 p.m. this evening, and then from 10 a.m. to 7 p.m. Wednesday at the Patton Funeral Home, Brownsville Chapel. 86-year-old Lynn Marion Roberts of Bonneville passed away last Wednesday at the Medical Center in Bowling Green. He was a member of the Coral Ridge Baptist Church in Fairdale and a U.S. Navy veteran. Survivors include his wife of 62 years, Betty Dunn Roberts, two children, Anthony Roberts and Wendy Giles, five grandchildren and six great-grandchildren. Funeral services for Lynn Marion Roberts will be held at noon Thursday in the chapel of the Brooks Funeral Home, burial in the R. Place Cemetery near Bonneville. Visitation from noon until 8 p.m. Wednesday, and then from 9 a.m. until time for the services on Thursday at Brooks Funeral Home. 70-year-old Elton Ewing Fancher of Savoyard passed away Friday at his home. Survivors include his wife, Vicki Jeffries Fancher, and a sister, Rhonda Simpson. The family of Elton Ewing Fancher chose cremation, and a private service will be held under the direction of the Jesse Wilson Funeral Home. 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
13: 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Thank all of you that have joined us for Swap Shop. 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
13: 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Let's get some calls coming in. Lori and I want to talk to you this morning. Here's a gentleman that's wanting to buy a truck, and the number is 805-8216, 805-8216. We have for sale a 16-foot trailer and winch this morning. That number, 270-692-9244, 692-9244. Over to Lori.
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13: All right. Thank you, Lori. Let's go to the phone line, and good morning. You're on Swap Shop.
20: Yes, this is Juanita Price, and I'm needing a wheelchair. If anybody's got one that they can donate that's got the wheels so I can roll in my wheelchair. I've got one leg cut off and seven toes.
13: All right, so you need a wheelchair.
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13: Yes, ma'am. 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
20: Yes, sir.
13: And what's your phone number?
20: I'm giving you 270-524-3326.
13: 524-3326.
20: Yes, sir.
13: All right, well, thank you so much, and good luck with the wheelchair. Hopefully somebody will call you.
20: All right, thank you.
13: Thank you.
19: Looking for a wheelchair for a lady for free. The number is 524-3326.
13: And good morning, you're on Swap Shop.
21: Good morning.
13: Good morning.
19: Morning.
3: I have a birthday.
13: Yes, sir.
3: Alexis Kidd, July the 2nd.
13: July the
3: 2nd. 70-774-1209.
19: All right.
13: Okay.
19: We got it.
13: We got it.
3: All right. Thank you much.
13: Thank you very much.
19: All right.
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12: 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Good morning.
0: Good morning, Dwayne. How are y'all?
19: We're doing fine.
12: Yeah, we are. We're doing good, and I'm sure you all are busy out there this morning.
0: Oh, yeah.
12: I heard a little bit about that, so I know you've been busy.
0: Yeah. With that being said, guys, we still have a special running on in our greenhouse, so come check them young ladies out. They have perennials, annuals, rose bushes, hanging baskets, proven winters, herbs, a few garden plants, not a whole lot left because, you know, it's that time of year. But as you walk up to the porch, you will see swings, gliders, park benches. And when you walk into the market, you will see a lot of homegrown signs going up, guys. Now's the time if you're looking for squash, zucchini, cucumber slicers, now's the time to get them because they are producing really well. But we have also have homegrown blackberries and peaches. We have cabbage, green bell peppers. We have them in a big way. We are starting to get a few tomatoes, not in a big way just yet, but a few homegrown tomatoes. We have a big variety of apples, oranges, grapes, bananas, pears, potatoes. All of our peppers are homegrown, so come check them out. We also have Penn's Country Ham, Kenny's Cheeses, Legacy Dairy Milk, Silver Miss Lettuce, Jake's Sausage, and Penn's Sausage. We also have two soap vendors, so come check them young ladies out. They do car scents and, you know, herbal teas. We also have a lot of handmade bowls, blankets, pottery, primitive T-shirts, candles, jewelry for men and women. We also have brought in fresh breads, cakes, no-bakes. So, guys, we are Kentucky Fried Market. We're open Monday through Saturday, 8 to 5, closed on Sundays. 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And any of us young ladies will be more than glad to help you.
12: All right, thank you so much, and hope you all have a wonderful day.
0: You too, Dwayne. Thank you.
12: A Kentucky Proud Market. 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Phone 786-1663. And you're listening to The Swap Shop this morning. Another one of our sponsors is Watermill Restaurant. Now, we want to tell you, of course, each and every day is a good day to get out to the Watermill Restaurant. And, of course, they offer that all-you-can-eat buffet 7 days a week. And you can order breakfast any time of the day. Let's talk about that all-you-can-eat buffet for lunch. It starts about 10:30 every morning, and that's all the salad bar that you can eat. Top it off with bacon bits, croutons, and the specialty dressings. And then move on to the fresh country vegetables. Delicious. Green beans, corn, mashed potatoes and brown gravy, macaroni and cheese, fried apples, pinto beans, cornbread and rolls. 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And it's always good. And, of course, also included is the dessert. 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
13: And most of the time, you get a free drink with the purchase of the buffet. So come on in, get filled up. 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So come on in. There's always room for you and your family at the Watermill Restaurant. 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And they've even got a menu for adults, too, that you can order their dinners as well. It's always good. They've been voted the number one hole-in-the-wall restaurant in the state of Kentucky, the Watermill Restaurant, 804 Mammoth Cave Road, Cave City. Today's a good day, and any day's a good day to eat at the Watermill. All right, and let's see what else we have here on our swap shop this morning. We're waiting for phone calls, 270-786-4400. 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We do want to remind you, Lori and I, that we are saluting birthdays for the month of July. So you've got to get those called in no later than Thursday morning at 9 o'clock. So call in. Let's get those registered so that we can give those away. 270-786-4400 and over to Lori.
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13: Thank you, Lori. We do want to remind everyone that we will be on the road this weekend. This Saturday morning, we'll be out at the Dollar General store next to the Hart County High School, broadcasting live with Cram the Cruiser. And we hope you'll come by and bring some school supplies and let's help Cram the Cruiser. And Megan will be there with the WLOC Studio 101 vehicle and along with the Sheriff's Office. And we'll be cramming the cruiser this Saturday morning right there next to the Hart County High School. So come on out and be with us. And many thanks this morning to Hart County Building Supply, one of our sponsors. 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
1: 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So you can be a winner. Don't miss the design show and the free food and everything that's going on during the 45th anniversary celebration this Friday, Saturday, and Sunday at Kerr's Florist, Highway 90, Cave City. And they just want to say a big thank you to all their customers. And we want to tell you about Jan's Consignment, 31W North Cave City, Kentucky. They're open Monday through Saturday to serve you. They've got all types of clothing. And, of course, underneath the front porch outside, before you come inside the store, you're going to find all their dollar items. Everything is just a dollar, and they've got a lot of new arrivals out there underneath the front porch. 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
0: I guess this would be a pet lizard.
1: Yeah.
0: 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You're shaking your head over there.
1: I'm going to give you the lizard.
0: You are?
1: Yep.
0: You going to buy it?
1: I'll keep the... the football hats or whatever, okay. Caps.
0: Well, it's a helmet.
1: Oh, a helmet.
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1: Oh, okay. That's that guy stuff.
0: Yeah. 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
0: And they wanted me to add in here that Mammoth Valley Pub's weekend special this weekend, loaded baked potatoes. That's jumbo potatoes, slow cooked on a smoker, loaded with tender, juicy pulled pork, smothered in beer cheese, barbecue sauce, and sour cream. And then they wanted us to remind you that starting next Wednesday, they'll be hosting music bingo starting at 7 p.m. on Wednesday night. It's free to play. Prizes will be awarded. And we'll be giving you more information as that gets closer. And then, of course, karaoke with Megan's on Thursday nights at 7. And then Saturday night, Tim Robertson and the 1336 Band will be live on stage starting at 7 o'clock. So keep that in mind. And then, of course, their sister restaurant, they wanted us to remind you, Highland Social on the square in Glasgow. Their specials this week for lunch is the Highland Patty Melt. and you get sides with that. And then for dinner, the special this week is shrimp and pasta marsala. So come on by. 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It's delicious and fresh homemade desserts that will melt in your mouth. And that's Highland Social on the Square in Glasgow. Great place to visit as well. All right, Lori.
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0: All right, if you need to get in this morning, right now's your time, 270-786-4400. 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And they do have, of course, all of your guns, fishing equipment, archery, everything you need. And coming up toward the end of the year, they're going to be building, and I think they've already started a brand new building in Mumfordville. It's all going to be under one roof. In the meantime, you can contact Seth Yoder at 832-4176. And that's going to wrap up today's Swap Shop. All right, let's take a look now at the birthdays for today and take a look at those and let you remind everybody who's celebrating today on the 7th. Autumn Brumley, Jerry Reinhart, Felicia Davenport, Leanne Lawler, Roger Riggs, Kelly Nunn, Kenneth Wilson, Philip Vance, and Ricky and Tammy Hayes. Celebrating, looks like, about their 39th wedding anniversary today. Lori's up next with the best in Southern gospel music, so stay with us.
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music that will warm your heart and fill your soul. You'll hear traditional hymns, familiar gospel hits, and current gospel releases. 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Celebration to the King.

Welcome to Celebration to the King. It is a Tuesday morning, 7th day of July. 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Different things is going to be happening for the weekend. I hope you'll listen in. We will have your community calendar. That's going to be coming up a little bit later on in this hour of our gospel music. Right now, we'll play this one by the Smoky Mountain Boys.

0: And that is Walking by Faith. It's called I Am Redeemed. I love that song. It's 9:12 on your Tuesday morning. I'm Lori Houchins with you. 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

answers. He's pouring out blessings. Good morning. And you're listening to Celebration to the King. Good morning to our area nursing homes. Hope you're doing well this morning. 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

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We appreciate them for being a sponsor this morning on Celebration to the King. Right now, we have Paul Williams and the Victory Trio.

0: 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That is Paul Williams and Victory Trio with The Vision at 928. And you're listening to our Celebration to the King on Studio 101. 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And check us out online. 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We'll take a quick break. We'll be right back with the Needlands on the way next. It is 928.
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great song by The Primitives when Jesus gathers in his hope. It's 9:38. You're listening to Celebration to the King on this Tuesday morning, 7th day of July. Remember, it is birthday week on our swap shop. We'll be saluting birthdays all through the month of July this week. And you need to get those in by Thursday by 9 o'clock. We're going to be drawing Thursday morning for the birthday from Mufferville IGA. So good luck to everyone, but you'll need to get registered. You can always call us 270-786-4400. 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Right now, I want to play you this one with I Need Jesus. Well.

0: celebration to the King. We'll take just a moment to look at community calendar. Coming up this week, Vacation Bible School going to be held at Shepherd's House Church. It does begin tomorrow night, and that runs through Saturday, 6 p.m. nightly. The theme is Jesus is the Light of the World. 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Triumphant Quartet from Sevierville, Tennessee is going to be singing on Friday at Southside Baptist Church. That's at 2727 Scottsville Road in Glasgow. The concert begins at 7 p.m. with no admission. A love offering will be taken. 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Pleasant Valley Baptist Church is having a one-day vacation Bible school this Saturday from 9 till 2, and classes will be from preschool to 8th grade. Hart County Family Resource and Youth Service Center is going to be hosting Cram the Cruiser this Saturday morning, 9 a.m. until 1 p.m. in the afternoon at Dollar General beside the high school. Come support Hart County students. And also Cram the Cruiser School Drive for School Supply Drive for Caverna Family Resource Center at Caverna. That's going to be held next Friday the 17th. And it's from 10 till 3 at Cave City Dollar General on Happy Valley Street, and also at Horse Cave Family Dollar on East Main Street. So just want to let you know about those items. 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

my deepest devotion. I'm washed in his blood and I'm free. His mercy and grace fills that ocean. Now my

Great song by The Inspirations called Sea of Forgetfulness. It is 9:50. Ken Scott's going to be here with Country Classics beginning at 10 a.m. through 12 noon, and he also have the noontime swap shops. I hope you'll listen in for all that good stuff that's headed your way. This is Celebration to the King, Studio 101 WLOC, and want to say thank you going out to Richardson's Carpet and Furniture at Rowlett. 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

CC Winans, goodness of God. It's 9:56. We've probably got time for maybe one more song. 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If you're in need of that, get in touch with them today. We appreciate you listening in. Want to send our songs out, of course, to those sick and shut in as well. And get ready for Ken Scott. He is coming up next. And we'll leave you with Mark Lowry and Come to Jesus.

That's Joe DiMessina kicking off our show today. In case you have kind of a career resurgence, she sure has, doing pretty good. Joe DiMessina has played in the area several times. Beautiful day. We'll take your request at 786-4400. Bosnia won last night, Porter won. Hearts were broken across America. World Cup. And we had to wait another 4 years for America in the World Cup. Hopefully. Well, today we have a 40% chance of thunderstorms. We're going to top out at high near 86. Tonight, 30% chance of the same, low around 70. Tomorrow, 60% chance of thunderstorms, high near 65. Looking good. Reds had an off day yesterday. Take on the Phillies tonight from the Great American Ballpark in Cincinnati. And they begin that three-game series. We'll have the coverage for you at 5:40. First pitch at 6:10. From Cincinnati, the Great American Ballpark, then the Cubs come to town this weekend. Always a great rivalry. We'll take your request at 786-4400. And coming up, a classic with Loretta and Conway called Backstreet Affair.

0: this old world is full of singers, but just a few are chosen
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0: Imagine life without them.

0: There you go, George Jones. Who's going to fill those shoes? That's a big question, right? And nobody in this current class of country artists can touch George Jones, Merle Haggard. And that was the era that will never be replaced. And a whole different world now. It's the more traditional country fiddle and steel combinations are widely becoming a thing in the past. But they're making millions of dollars. They sure are. But will there never be another Hank and George and Lefty and all that? Well, you can help us cram the cruiser. We get ready for a new school year. 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We'll be there live from 9 to 11, and broadcasting live. Hart County School starts next month. Then football, then before you know it, basketball. Now slow down, kid. All right, Randy Travis is digging up bones. He's on the way.
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0: to Travis. Garth Brooks was in Hyde Park in London last week. 70,000 people crossed the pond. And Ashley McBride from my hometown in Scott County, Arkansas, she was there too. Ashley's doing pretty good. Making about 50 grand a day. That's pretty good money. And Garth Brooks is going to do an arena tour. You can get by on $50,000 a day if you manage it right. Taylor Swift does not have no problem with money. She's officially worth $2 billion now. And went to high school a couple of years down the road, Hendersonville High School. She was a commando. And sadly, today she got married to Travis Kelce, her favorite teacher. Passed away of cancer, 69 years of age. Can't recall his name. I believe he was a science teacher or something. But sad news there. And anyway, football next month. Hart County, Caverna. And Travis Kelce will be back playing football. Can you believe that? All right. Anyway, we're going to roll along here with some country music history just a little bit. And I want to remind you about this Saturday, July the 11th. The new Hart County, well, the next Hart County solid waste free large item drop-off of the summer is set for this Saturday from 8 a.m. to noon. Bring old couches, chairs, recliners, mattresses, box springs, TVs, tables, dressers, and most appliances and other large items. There's a charge for household trash, construction debris, building materials, carpet and more, carpet and tires, rather. And for more information, contact Hart County Solid Waste. And here's the number, 270-524-5178. The next Hart County Solid Waste free large item drop-off this Saturday. That's a great job that they're doing. We'll take your request at 786-4400. One of the better songs of all time, Sawyer Brown recorded. Of course, Sawyer Brown was named after a road over in West Nashville called Sawyer Brown Road. Why do I know? I lived there about a block from it for about 15 years. All these years coming up, the great book was from Mark Miller. Tracy Lawrence says we're going to find out who your friends are. We sure are.
1: During the summer, it's a time of fun and sun-soaked memories. 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At Lee Grand on Thursday, July 23rd. Memorial, Monday, August 3rd. Mumfordville, Wednesday, August 5th. Hart County High School Freshman Orientation, Thursday, August 6th. Cub Run, Monday, August 10th. And Bonneville, Tuesday, August the 11th. Just a reminder that Hart County Schools begins for students on Thursday, August 13th. And we can't wait to see the students once again. 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
2: 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The military band playing, featuring a 21-gun salute when President Trump arrived at the presidential compound in Turkey. President Trump and President Erdogan holding court, a major topic, F-35 U.S. fighter jets.
3: We have a better relationship with Turkey, and Turkey's been in many ways much more loyal than other countries that we think would be loyal. So, yeah, it's something certainly we would consider. It's a great plane.
2: Yes, for the big meeting with NATO allies.
4: Other issues looming over the summit, the future of U.S. forces in Europe, Ukraine, also Iran.
2: Fox's Lucas Tomlinson in Turkey. Prince Harry and other celebrities losing a final lawsuit with British tabloids. Judge finds he did not prove his privacy invasion claims against the publisher of the Daily Mail. 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

That's Mark. Mark Miller, Sawyer Brown, all these years. Let's go back in country music history a little bit today on this July 7th. It's a 7-7 day. Late great Charlie Lubin, remember the Grand Ole Opry, was born in Alabama, the state, 1927. We lost him in 2011. Of course, part of that duo, the legendary Ira and Charlie Lubin, the Lubin brothers. Let's go to Hardy, Arkansas. Back in 1930, late great Doyle Wilburn was born, part of the Wilburn brothers. Big friends with Loretta Lynn. He passed away in 1982. Teddy and Doyle, the Wilburn brothers. Of course, Teddy's gone too. Let's go back to 1947, Hot Springs, Arkansas. He was born. Randy Goodman wrote the big record for Ann Murray, You Needed Me. Man, that was a big record. 1979, number one song, and unbelievable writer. Born 1947, Randy's still with us. Johnny Cash, in 1956, was inducted into the Grand Ole Opry. And that's a long time ago, 1956. Another birthday today. Country music singer-songwriter. Let me get it right here for you. Shane Yellowbird, born this day in down Alberta, Canada. And he had a few hits, you know, kind of one of the top 10 most played country music songs years ago. We'll play that a little bit later for you. He was 42 years of age. He passed away in 2022. He passed away 4 years ago. And there we go. A little country music history for you. And, of course, 1990, Love Without End, Amen. Great Father's Day song for George Strait came out. Hard to believe it's been that long, 1990. Time flies. And Alan Jackson, 1987. Released There Goes, which became his 15th number one single U.S. Billboard country chart. Country music history for you. 7-7 day, July 7th, 2026. We'll take your request at 786-4400. Tracy Lawrence, Tim McGraw, and Kenny Chesney, of course, big stars now. But they used to share apartments over there in Nashville on Murfreesboro Road and split the electric bill. Helped to clip the coupons out of Burger King. That's a true story. They're coming up, or he is, Tracy. Find out who your friends are.

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10: I want to be that old couple. I want to be that old guy walking behind his wife going, "It's hot. Where are we going?" That guy's earned his stripes. I like a couple that's been together so long they can start a fight without talking. And she can just look at him. He'll go, "Don't start that. Not here." That's love. You say married men live longer. I think it just feels that way. My dad is starting to come unglued a little bit. He's using the wrong words to describe stuff, and he's convinced he's right. So we took him to the candle store. He walks into a store full of people, goes, "Smells like incest in here." I took him to the heart doctor for a checkup. He comes out. I go, "How'd it go?" He goes, "They put them wires on my chest. Gave me a KGB. I'm clear." They say you live long enough, you watch your parents become children again. My dad's 67, my son is 7. I took them to Disney World. They're the same person.
11: It's hot. I gotta pee. How much further is it?
9: 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Laugh it off. Laughs on break.

0: classic, the late, great Kenny Rogers. Once again, Reds baseball this evening. The Philadelphia Phillies, a three-game set at the Great American Ballpark. And should be a great week for baseball up there. Coverage begins at 5:40. And we'll have first pitch at 6:10. And, of course, that's Tuesday, Wednesday, Thursday. Then they'll be home to host the Cubs from Chicago. We'll have all those games for you as well. 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Let's see who's coming up to sing for you here in a few minutes. Eddie Arnold, yeah, that's a classic. Make the world go away. Get it off my shoulders on a beautiful day.
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2: It's illegal and unlawful. Kentucky's Agriculture Department Commissioner Jonathan Schell is pushing back against the firing of then-CEO David Beck from Ike Berry. He tells WLKY that he worries that some don't value agriculture in the same manner, saying he saw changes into the board's mission statement, something Governor Andy Beshear in Kentucky Venues denies. State Representative John Hogston also called a supposedly ignoring of the law disgusting. Tara Wolf has signed a 20-year agreement with Anthropic for an AI infrastructure campus at the former Century Aluminum Plant. Officials say the Hancock County campus can accommodate about 401 megawatts of critical IT load. Initial capacity is expected to go live for the second half of next year. Full service predicted by early 2028. And Tara Wolf predicts 100 to 120 jobs will be added. I'm Lee Mowen.
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7: A 40% chance of thunderstorms today, a high of 86, 30% chance of thunderstorms tonight, a low of 70, a 60% chance of thunderstorms tomorrow with a high of 85, and a 30% chance tomorrow night with a low around 68. On Thursday, a 30% chance of rain and thunderstorms, a high of 88. On Friday, a 70% chance with a high of 87. And on Saturday, a 70% chance of rain and thunderstorms with a high of 86.

What a great song. Life's about changes. Nothing ever stays the same. That's Patty. Wow. Here's David.

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Donna Fargo has been battling multiple cirrhosis most of her life. That big record she wrote years ago, where she had many more, Funny Face and others. 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Can't walk out. So I can hear it. Speaking of Dwight. Suspicious Minds. Good morning, Kentucky.

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All right, talking about Dwight coming to the area. Studio 101 WLC, welcome Shenandoah to Kentucky and the Amp at Log Steel Distillery. 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Boy, there's a lot of great acts coming to the area. It's kind of hard to keep up with all of them, you know. Here's a classic from Eddie Rabbitt, one of the all-time truck driving songs. Here it is. Sing it, Eddie.

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That's a classic there for sure. 11:12. 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There's a big song Sammy Kershaw had out called Yard Sale years ago. 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Not quite as good as Yard Sale. Once again, a reminder, a couple of reminders. I'll touch on a lot of these. A reminder coming up a week from Friday, the 17th, we're going to be at Pickle Blossom Boutique, 303 Main Street, Munfordville, for a big live broadcast. The Chamber of Commerce will be there, Hart County. Ribbon cutting, big grand opening day. We'll be there, broadcast from 10 to 1. All kinds of great prizes. And Anita's going to give away a gift certificate worth a bunch, too. So you'll find all kinds of clothes, all kinds of pickles, shoes. We'll be there live. Coming up this Saturday, you can help us cram the cruiser as we get ready for another great new school year. The Hart County Family Resource and Youth Services Center has teamed up with area partners to collect school supplies for students of Hart County schools. You come by Dollar General next to Hart County High School this Saturday between 9 a.m. and 1 p.m. and help us cram that cruiser. It's going to be great. And we're broadcasting live from 9 till 11, WLOC. We talked about Shenandoah coming to the area. The song written by the late, great Hugh Presswood wrote so many great songs. This one he wrote for Shenandoah, and one they'll no doubt do this year at the concert. There's a ghost in this house.

0: Another great song. Marty Raybon, lead vocal Shenandoah. They disbanded for a while. They come back, and now they're selling out everywhere. Marty Raybon used to come to hometown every year down in Scott County, Arkansas, Turkey Track Bluegrass Festival, and he can do bluegrass, too. Gospel, great gospel singer, too. Shenandoah. Hugh Presswood wrote that. He passed away a few years ago, about 3 or 4 years ago. What a great songwriter he was. And of course, in the Hall of Fame and for a reason. He was pretty young, like 71, 72, something like that, but kind of hit some hard times in his later years, health-wise, too. Not just financially and all kinds of things, but he wrote Hard Rock, Bottom of Your Heart for Randy Travis, the song Remember Swin, Patricia Yearwood, and many more. Hall of Famer, rest in peace, Hugh Presswood. Well, coming up, Janie Fricke, he's a heartache, looking for a place to happen. We'll have a Fox News radio update for you. We'll take your request, too, at 786-4400. All right.
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0: Timmy's been working there 34 years.

friend Nashville texted me, man, brings back memories hearing me on the radio now. He said, thank you for tuning in. I got a lot of good memories in Nashville. I was the first one to ever play Baby's Got a Blue Jeans On from Mel McDaniel. I never will forget that day. I found a young lady by the name of Susie Boggess years ago. First one to ever play her songs. And Susie and I became friends, and now she's a member of the Grand Ole Opry. Thanks to John Wesley Riles, I was the first one to play on the radio, Where Were You When the World Stopped Turning for Allen, after 9/11. Wow, what a great memory that was. Rest in peace, John Wesley Riles. And Tim DeBall brought a group down called Restless Heart years ago. It was the first one to ever play their records. I got a lot of purse, but, you know, not $2 to buy a Coke, but the good memories, you know. I could talk all day about George Jones, but I won't touch that subject anyway. George was a great person, man, but when he was drinking, he was like the flip of the coin, you know. But he had a big heart. Rest in peace, George Jones. I'm talking about Hugh Prestwood, passed away a few years ago. Man, he was a great songwriter. Rest in peace, Hugh. Here's one he wrote for Tricia. Does not get any better than this, writing a song.

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1: Fox News, I'm Therese Crowley. Sounded like the 4th of July in Turkey. Big welcome for President Trump in talks with Turkish President Erdogan, who's hosting the NATO summit and courting the president for U.S. F-35 jets. President Trump says we'll have to decide, but Turkey's been a better friend to the U.S. with Iran than many of the Euro allies.
2: Right from the beginning, good chemistry. We've had a very special relationship. Turkey has become, under the president, a very powerful country militarily.
1: While the British military says an oil tanker was hit by a drone in today's third Iranian attack in the Strait of Hormuz. Probable cause hearing day two in Provo, Utah, for the suspected assassin of Charlie Kirk. Judge Tony Graff visibly flinched watching the graphic video played on day one of the shooting. America's listening to Fox News.
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late great Johnny Paycheck, song written by late great David Allan Coe. We also had The Ride, written by my good friend Gary Gentry. Gary's got us tuned in. I think Gary might be in the Hall of Fame soon. And Gary wrote The Jones Days with me. Well, he did most of the writing. And congratulations to Dylan Weldon. Got the hottest podcast in country music right now. Gary's helping him out a lot. Dylan's becoming rather famous. And Travis Tritt invited him down to Georgia and be with him in his house. I think he was down there a couple of hours, you know, showed the whole house, everything, and give him a tour. And they flew out there, they interviewed Shooter Jennings, who was on Good Morning America and CBS Sunday Morning with Jane Polly, wedding son here recently. And Dylan Weldon backstage the opera every week. Dylan, congratulations. Next time I see you, buy dinner for us, okay? No, I'm kidding. But coming up, a great song and one of the better singers of all time has to be Ronnie Dunn. WLA.

0: That's for sure.
1: The wolves are at the door. One guy said, well, the wolves are in the house. When the wolves are at the door, it's bad, but when the wolves are in the house, it's time to do something, right? Ronnie's had some health issues lately. Get well. Says he's okay for right now. Had some throat issues, but he's in the 70s, what, 72, 73, somewhere along there. And of course, Kix Books right behind him, I believe. So, legendary. Brooks and Dunn keep rolling on, and they've been doing some shows, opening for Morgan Wallen. Morgan Wallen making $1 million a week. That's what he's averaging, $1 million a week. Can you imagine 31 years of age making $1 million a week, packing out stadiums everywhere, 90,000 everywhere he goes. So Brooks and Dunn having a big time opening for Morgan, the pride of Sneedville, Tennessee. Let's go back to 1990 with George Strait's number one record by request.

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11:48 and counting. It's Dolly Parton, Ricky Van Shelton song, written by Dolly's late brother, Floyd Parton. Here's the late great Olivia Newton-John. Herschel Wigginton passed away several years ago. He's doing the bass singing on this.

0: now with the 4th of July behind us, we're getting ready for the new school year, and help us cram the cruiser. We've teamed up once again this year with the Hart County Family Resource and Youth Services Center to collect school supplies this coming Saturday, July 11th from 9 a.m. to 1 p.m. Stop by the Dollar General store beside Hart County High School. 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We're going to be there broadcasting live on Saturday, too. 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Cram the cruiser this Saturday with Studio 101 WLOC and the Hart County Family Resource and Youth Services Center from 9 to 1 at Dollar General beside Hart County High School.
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0: A 40% chance of thunderstorms today, a high of 86, 30% chance of thunderstorms tonight, a low of 70, a 60% chance of thunderstorms tomorrow with a high of 85, and a 30% chance tomorrow night with a low around 68. On Thursday, a 30% chance of rain and thunderstorms, a high of 88. On Friday, a 70% chance with a high of 87. And on Saturday, a 70% chance of rain and thunderstorms with a high of 86.
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0: News. I'm Gianna Delosi. Prosecutors in Utah present more evidence against Tyler Robinson, the man accused of killing Charlie Kirk.
1: The prosecution intends to call 6 witnesses. So far, 2 have taken the stand. The first was Officer Chris Bagley, who was on the campus of Utah Valley University the day Charlie Kirk was killed. He testified he heard the gunshot, saw Charlie fall toward the white tent. Shortly after the officer testified, he discovered Tyler Robinson's sniper's perch on a roof.
0: Fox's Matt Finn, the president in Turkey for the NATO summit, where he announced he's going to lift sanctions on Turkey that were imposed for buying Russian-made missile defense systems and consider restoring rights to buy F-35 fighter jets.
2: We have a better relationship with Turkey, and Turkey's been in many ways much more loyal than other countries that we think would be loyal.
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5: For Tuesday, it is July 7th, and from the Studio 101 News Desk, I'm Chris Jesse. A Scottsville man is facing a long list of charges after police say he crashed his vehicle into a home in Horse Cave while under the influence over the weekend. Kentucky State Police was called to the location along West Main Street around 7 p.m. Friday. When troopers arrived, they found the vehicle had gone completely inside that house. Authorities say the driver, 34-year-old Chase Webb, smelled strongly of alcohol and was not wearing a seatbelt at the time of the crash. Inside the vehicle, troopers reported finding open vodka and narcotics. Webb was taken by EMS to the medical center at Caverna. While there, police say he made verbal threats toward law enforcement. After being medically cleared, he was transported to Hart County Jail, where he is booked for operating a vehicle under the influence, fourth or greater offense, third-degree assault of a peace officer, reckless driving, failure to maintain insurance, possession of an open alcoholic beverage container, third-degree terroristic threatening, second-degree disorderly conduct, and first-degree criminal mischief. No injuries inside the home were reported. The investigation is ongoing. There is limited new information about the death of a Taylor County high school student who died after being shot at a party in Marion County on Sunday. Police were called to a location on Pinnock Road, just east of Lebanon, around 2:30 a.m. Upon arrival, they found 18-year-old Jaron Johnson of Campbellsville deceased. A report from the Marion County Sheriff's Department indicates a large party was taking place at the rural location and a fight began. Additional details of the altercation were not provided by police, but one person is confirmed in custody. Neither the identity nor charges against the arrested individual have been officially released. Taylor County Schools confirmed Jaron Johnson as a student who was about to enter his senior year. He was a member of the high school boys basketball and football teams. If you want to be on staff at this year's Kentucky State Fair, here is your chance to earn a few bucks and work the event. Organizers are looking to hire for hundreds of temporary jobs for August 20th through 30th. Positions include gate attendants, event setup, maintenance, guest services, and other roles. 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Interviews will be held at the Kentucky Exposition Center. Applicants should enter through Gate 4, park in Lot K, and go to the Broadbent Arena Employment Office. Applicants should bring a Social Security card, a photo ID, and bank and routing information. No experience is required, but applicants must be at least 18 years of age and be able to stand for long periods indoors or outdoors and be able to work around crowds. The Cincinnati Reds certainly hope Monday's off day was a reset for the team. They begin a three-game series hosting the Philadelphia Phillies tonight. First pitch is set for 6:10. Our coverage begins at 5:40 here on WLOC Sports. Same game time for Wednesday and Thursday nights as well. The Reds host an important series with the Cubs this weekend, beginning Friday night in Cincinnati. A typical July forecast in store for us. Warm afternoon, scattered thunderstorms. Details are coming up in a couple of minutes.
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5: A 40% chance of thunderstorms this afternoon, about 86 for the high. A 30% chance this evening, a low of 70. A 60% chance tomorrow with a high of 85. And then a 30% chance tomorrow evening with a low in the upper 60s. Thursday, Friday, Saturday, folks, we're going to stick those thunderstorm chances in each afternoon. Daytime highs will be in the mid to upper 80s as we close out this work week and head into the weekend. So again, a pretty typical July summer forecast for us here across southern and central Kentucky. 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
8: 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Survivors include her husband, Brandon Ashley of Sunfish, her son, Den Blease of Sunfish, her parents, Jimmy and Lisa Woobree of Sunfish, her brother, Shannon Woobree of Sunfish, and her grandparents, Cal and Jewel Dean Woobree of Shrewsbury. Funeral services for Callie Woobree Ashley will be held at 11 a.m. Thursday at South Union General Baptist Church, burial in the South Union Cemetery. Visitation through 7 p.m. this evening, and then from 10 a.m. to 7 p.m. Wednesday at the Patton Funeral Home, Brownsville Chapel. 86-year-old Lynn Marion Roberts of Bonneville passed away last Wednesday at the Medical Center in Bowling Green. He was a member of the Coral Ridge Baptist Church in Fairdale and a U.S. Navy veteran. Survivors include his wife of 62 years, Betty Dunn Roberts, two children, Anthony Roberts and Wendy Giles, five grandchildren and six great-grandchildren. Funeral services for Lynn Marion Roberts will be held at noon Thursday in the chapel of the Brooks Funeral Home, burial in the R. Place Cemetery near Bonneville. Visitation from noon until 8 p.m. Wednesday, and then from 9 a.m. until time for the services on Thursday at Brooks Funeral Home. 70-year-old Elton Ewing Fancher of Savoyard passed away Friday at his home. Survivors include his wife, Vicki Jeffries Fancher, and a sister, Rhonda Simpson. The family of Elton Ewing Fancher chose cremation, and a private service will be held under the direction of the Jesse Wilson Funeral Home.
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10: Hello, and welcome to the Farm and Home Show. This is Adam Estes, Extension Agent for Agriculture and Natural Resources with the Hart County Extension Service. Today we're going to talk about soil testing in your garden. I'll share with you some information from a UK publication, as well as Dr. Rachel Rudolph, Extension Horticulture Specialist with the University of Kentucky. If you're dreaming of fresh tomatoes, crisp peppers, or colorful flowers this year, there's one simple step that can make all the difference, and that's testing your soil. Think of it as a wellness checkup for your garden. Plants can only grow as well as the soil beneath them, and a soil test tells you exactly what's going on down there. No guesswork, no wasted fertilizer, no sad zucchini plants wondering what went wrong. So why test your soil? Plants pull nutrients from the soil. Over time, those nutrients run low or fall out of balance. A soil test shows you what's missing, what's abundant, and what needs adjusting. A standard test checks your soil's pH, the levels of key nutrients like nitrogen, phosphorus, and potassium. These three are the big players in plant growth. Nitrogen for leafy growth, phosphorus for flowers and fruits, and potassium for strong stems and water movement. When and how to collect a sample. Good news. Soil testing is easy, and your county extension office can help you every step of the way. Plan to test your soil once a year, ideally 1 to 2 months before planting. Results can take a few weeks, so the earlier the better. To collect a sample, you want to use a trowel or shovel to dig about 6 inches deep. Take thin slices of soil from 4 to 6 spots in the same garden area. Remove grass or mulch, toss the soil into a clean plastic bucket, and mix it well. Scoop about 2 cups of the mixed soil and place it in a labeled bag. If you have different growing areas, like a lawn, raised bed, or a blueberry patch, submit separate samples. Blueberries and asparagus, for example, prefer very different pH, so they should get their own test. Your local extension office will send the samples to the lab, often for free or at a very low cost. Understanding your results. Your soil test report will include a table showing the current pH and nutrient levels, plus recommendations for what is to be added. In most cases, you'll see a nitrogen recommendation. So Kentucky soils typically need 2 to 3 pounds of nitrogen per 1,000 square feet. Phosphorus is often already high, so you don't want to add it unless the report says you need it. Potassium, sometimes needed, depending on your soil. Your report will also tell you whether the soil pH needs adjusting. Lime raises pH, while sulfur lowers pH. If the pH is between 6.5 and 6.8, you're already in great shape for most vegetables. Because recommendations are given per 1,000 square feet, you'll need to calculate your garden's area. Multiply length by width, then adjust the fertilizer amount accordingly. Your extension office can help with the math to provide a list of suggested fertilizer sources. Soil testing is one of the most easiest, most affordable ways to set your garden up for success. If you're unsure how to collect a sample, interpret your results, or choose the right fertilizer, contact the Hart County Cooperative Extension Service. 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
12: My dad loved us, he just didn't care about our general happiness or self-esteem. 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I have two sisters and a brother, and all four of us were in a family car ride for 3 hours. My dad was driving, going down the highway, and in the distance, we see a McDonald's. We see the golden arches, and we got so excited. We started chanting, McDonald's, McDonald's, and my dad pulled into the drive-thru, and we started cheering. And then he ordered one black coffee for himself. And kept driving. And you know, as mad as that made me as a little kid, in retrospect, that is the funniest thing I have ever seen in my entire life. How perfect is that? He had a van load of little kids, and he got black coffee. The one thing from McDonald's no child could enjoy.
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16: Yes, I am looking for a decent riding lawnmower.
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15: 218-1369. 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
16: Thank you.
15: 218-1369 or 1639. Anyway, 218-1639. Hope I got the number right. Looking for a good riding board. Decent one. Okay, if I got the wrong number down, we'll call me back and put it back on again. 218-1639, looking for a good riding mower. All right, here we go. We got for sale. Here we go, zero turn, John Deere mower. 606-278-5401. 606-278-5401. But a lot of mowers. 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
17: I'm looking for somebody that might be, give somebody a ride in Medcalf to Cave City for a fee. 270-308-1475. 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
15: Looking
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15: Looking for what?
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15: Self-propelled, yeah, okay, yeah.
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15: Does all the work. Okay, thank
17: at
15: you.
17: At a reasonable price. Same number.
15: Okay, 308-1475. Thank you.
17: Thank you.
15: All right. Look for a self-propelled mower, 308-1475. Looking for a ride from Edmonton, Metcalf County to Cave City. All right. You're on the Swap Shop. I'm looking for a lawnmower again.
16: Yes, the number is 1369.
15: Yeah, I was close. I was in the ballpark. I could have
16: Oh, yeah, you was only one number off.
15: 1369. Yes, sir. 1369. 218-1369. Okay, looking for a good riding mower. 218-1369. And she's looking for a self-propelled mower. 308-1475. And we're looking to take a break right now.
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1: This is Matt Jones with Kentucky Sports Radio. 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
1: 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Cameo of Exile, Merle Haggard and the Zach Brown Band. Singing a song called Chicken Pride. Alan Jackson turned that down. 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So the Zach Brown Band turned into a million seller. So there you go. You never know what's going to happen. 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And for sale, bicycles and two cabinets for you. And here's the number. 859-336-7959. 859-336-7959 for bicycles and two cabinets. As I say in Hollywood, that's a wrap. Have a beautiful day. Here's Exile.

Good afternoon. It is Tuesday, July 7th. Can you believe that we are already 7 days into July? I definitely cannot. Time is going by so fast. This hour, we have Mom Confessions coming your way. So stay tuned right here in WLOC Studio 101. Here's what's playing next.

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5: News. I'm Therese Crowley. The hypervigilant defense team for Tyler Robinson losing a big ruling. The jury gets to see him walking around the sniper shooting scene where Charlie Kirk was assassinated.
6: Having taken in consideration all factors, the court rules that Exhibit 12.4 is admitted into evidence and shall be played in the courtroom and may be broadcast by the media.
5: Utah Judge Tony Graff. Maine Democrat Senate candidate Graham Plattner losing big Democrat backers, and now Senator Bernie Sanders and socialist Mayor Zoran Mamdani after a credible allegation of rape by a former girlfriend. Plattner would have to drop out by next Monday for Maine Democrats to replace him on the ballot. And the star of Norman Lear's 70s TV comedy, Mary Hartman, Louise Lasser, has died. She was 87. 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

0: All right, it's time for another mom confession with Megan in the Afternoon. You know, I didn't know who needs to hear this today, but I have a feeling I'm not the only one. Here's today's confessions. When my kid yells, "Mom, I can't find it," my first question is always, "Did you actually look?" 9 out of 10 times, they didn't look, but without a fail, they say, "Yeah, I did." So I walk into the room, glance around for about 3 seconds, and there it is. Sitting right in plain sight. I'm convinced moms don't have superpowers. We've just been spending many years finding shoes, backpacks, remotes, homework, and that one random stuffed animal they suddenly just can't live without. Our brains have become professional search engines. Then, just when I finally sit down to relax, "Mom, where are you?" Really? The people who couldn't find the ketchup in the refrigerator can somehow locate me anywhere in the house. If you're smiling right now, you're probably thinking of at least one person who said, "I can't find it today." That's another mom confession with Megan in the Afternoon, and we'll have another one tomorrow. Here's what's playing next.
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7: 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And the food at the fair, if they can fry it and put it on a stick, they will serve it up, won't they? Deep fried Twinkies, deep fried Oreos, deep fried Girl Scout cookies. I thought I'd seen everything. And they had a booth at the fair selling deep fried butter. Did you see that? Deep fried. They take a stick of butter and they deep fry it in that grease, put it on a stick like a little artery blocking hors d'oeuvre. Now, I'm no doctor, but if you're eating deep fried butter, you have really let yourself go. You don't care if you live or die. 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
10: Governor Andy Beshear says there are additional deaths linked to flooding in Kentucky last week. In a post on X, Beshear stated, quote, two more deaths have been confirmed out of Hardin and Jefferson counties. That now brings the total to six lives lost during the flooding. The identities of the latest two reported deaths have not been released. An arrest has been made in connection with a shooting that left a young Campbellsville man dead. Marion County Sheriff's officials announced the arrest Monday, but did not release the name of the suspect. Deputies were called to Pennock Road in Lebanon Sunday morning and found 18-year-old Jaron Johnson dead at the scene. Investigators state that Johnson was part of a large group of people that were in the area when a fight broke out before the deadly gunfire erupted. I'm Joe Lincoln.
9: This is the Kentucky News Network.
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14: A 40% chance of thunderstorms today, a high of 86, 30% chance of thunderstorms tonight, a low of 70, a 60% chance of thunderstorms tomorrow with a high of 85, and a 30% chance tomorrow night with a low around 68. On Thursday, a 30% chance of rain and thunderstorms, a high of 88. On Friday, a 70% chance with a high of 87. And on Saturday, a 70% chance of rain and thunderstorms with a high of 86.

We're now officially cruising into the 2 o'clock hour. I'm Megan in the Afternoon, and I hope that your Tuesday is going well and you're not getting too hot out there. I have noticed how the temperature has dropped from suddenly too hot to just hot. And then in the afternoons, or actually kind of more toward the evenings, it starts to cool down a little bit and we are all less sweaty. We're all just trying to survive this July heat for sure. But don't you go anywhere, because we got grocery cart confessions on the way. Here's what's playing next.

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7: John Saucier, President Trump, hanging out with the Turkish president ahead of the NATO summit there this week. The president again expressing disappointment with other NATO countries as they have not supported the U.S. conflict with Iran. He emphasizes he probably wouldn't have even attended the summit if it wasn't in Turkey.
8: We did something in Iran. We don't need anybody's help. I didn't even want the help. But before I asked, they said they wouldn't be there. And we've invested trillions of dollars in NATO.
7: Several European countries, including the U.K., argue NATO is a defensive alliance. A high-rise building under renovation in Manhattan is in danger of collapsing after inspectors discovered a couple of its columns had buckled. Multiple floors were sagging. New York Mayor Zoran Mamdani says this building is slowly shifting.
9: Every few minutes, we are looking at a new assessment of the structure and of the possibilities and the options that we have in front of us.
7: People in the area have been evacuated. 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

0: Afternoon. It is time for another grocery cart confession. But quick question. Has anyone else ever walked into the grocery store for one item and somehow left with 23 things except the one thing you actually came for? You leave with chips, candles, frozen pizza, a plant you didn't even need or even know existed, and a clearance mug that somehow is your new favorite one out of 100 million that you have. And then you get home, unload every bag, and suddenly realize, I forgot the milk. 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The grocery store has a funny way of convincing us we need everything except for what's on our list. So today's grocery cart confession is this. If you ever spent $100 at the grocery store and still forgotten the one thing you went in for, well, welcome to the club. I'm Megan, and that's today's grocery cart confession on Megan in the Afternoon.
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4: A mix of PGA Tour winners and up-and-coming stars will tee it up at Louisville's Hurstbourne Country Club this week for the ISCO Championship. Jimmy Kurtzdorfer is the CEO of ISCO Industries.
5: A lot of us know professional golf in this area from the PGA Championship, right? You come out there and there's 50,000 people on the golf course. Well, here we're getting great crowds, but you can get more up close and see a lot more golf and a little easier to get here. So hopefully a lot of people will come out and enjoy it. I know it's going to be a great time.
4: Max Homa leads the field in the event, which will be played Thursday through Sunday. Homa finished second at last week's John Deere Classic. Major champion Lucas Glover is also in the field. J.B. Holmes and Cooper Musselman are among the Kentucky natives in the tournament. The winner receives 300 FedEx Cup points. I'm Joe Lincoln.
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8: A 40% chance of thunderstorms today, a high of 86, 30% chance of thunderstorms tonight, a low of 70, a 60% chance of thunderstorms tomorrow with a high of 85, and a 30% chance tomorrow night with a low around 68. On Thursday, a 30% chance of rain and thunderstorms, a high of 88. On Friday, a 70% chance with a high of 87. And on Saturday, a 70% chance of rain and thunderstorms with a high of 86.

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It is now my favorite hour, the 3 o'clock hour, because we talk about weird history. Who doesn't love something weird and something that actually happened? If you've never heard of War of the Bucket, well, you're missing out, because that's what we're talking about coming up in this hour. Here's what's playing next on Megan in the Afternoon.

0: calling all local talent out there. We're going to have open mic July 31st at Mammoth Valley Pub. If you want to come out and listen to the music, that's great. If you have a talent for open mic, come and sign up. We are looking for you. I have several singers, songwriters, and I do have a comedian coming, so you definitely don't want to miss this event. 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
7: News, I'm Tom Graham. Legal troubles continue for Facebook and Instagram parent company Meta. Four states are suing, accusing the social media giant of getting children addicted. Fox's Connor Hanson.
8: The attorneys general of California, Colorado, Kentucky, and New Jersey are suing Meta, saying it designed its products to hook young users. They want a staggering $1.4 trillion sum.
7: Meta argues the penalties being sought are untethered from reality. A New York City skyscraper is in danger of collapsing in busy midtown Manhattan. Mayor Zoran Mamdani says columns are buckled, floors are sagging.
9: The building remains unstable. Since arriving on scene, we have witnessed additional movement in one of the compromised columns.
7: The 38-story structure was being renovated. Nearby buildings have been evacuated. 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

0: It's time for another weird history, and I've got a question for you. What's the most expensive thing you've ever accidentally broken? Now, imagine accidentally breaking a royal drinking cup and starting a war. In 1325, soldiers from Italian city-states of Bologna and Modena were already rivals. During one raid, soldiers from Modena stole an ordinary wooden bucket from a public well in Bologna. Yes, a bucket. The people of Bologna were furious and demanded it to be returned. Modena's answer? Absolutely not. That disagreement helped spark what's now known as the War of the Bucket. Thousands of soldiers went to battle. While the bucket wasn't the only reason the two cities fought, it became the unforgettable symbol of conflict. And here's the best part. The bucket is still preserved in Modena today as a reminder of one of history's strangest feuds. So next time someone says, don't cry over spilled milk, just remember, history once went to war over a bucket. I'm Megan, and that's today's Weird History on Megan the Afternoon. Stay with us. We've got more great music coming up next.
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5: Governor Andy Beshear says there are additional deaths linked to flooding in Kentucky last week. In a post on X, Beshear stated, quote, two more deaths have been confirmed out of Hardin and Jefferson counties. That now brings the total to six lives lost during the flooding. The identities of the latest two reported deaths have not been released. An arrest has been made in connection with a shooting that left a young Campbellsville man dead. Marion County Sheriff's officials announced the arrest Monday, but did not release the name of the suspect. Deputies were called to Pennock Road in Lebanon Sunday morning and found 18-year-old Jaron Johnson dead at the scene. Investigators state that Johnson was part of a large group of people that were in the area when a fight broke out before the deadly gunfire erupted. I'm Joe Lincoln.
4: This is the Kentucky News Network.
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12: A 40% chance of thunderstorms today, a high of 86. 30% chance of thunderstorms tonight, a low of 70. A 60% chance of thunderstorms tomorrow with a high of 85. And a 30% chance tomorrow night with a low around 68. On Thursday, a 30% chance of rain and thunderstorms, a high of 88. On Friday, a 70% chance with a high of 87. And on Saturday, a 70% chance of rain and thunderstorms with a high of 86.

to the last hour, which is the 4 o'clock hour. You get to spend with me, Megan, in the afternoon. But don't you go anywhere just yet. We have our pop cultural rewind for July 10th. You definitely don't want to miss that. Here's more great music coming your way.

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5: Fox News, I'm John Saucier. President Trump hanging out with the Turkish president ahead of the NATO summit this week, thanking Tayyip Erdogan for welcoming him and emphasized the relationship between the two countries.
6: Right from the beginning, good chemistry. We've had a very special relationship. Turkey has become, under the president, a very powerful country militarily.
5: The White House may drop sanctions that were put in place against Turkey after they purchased Russian air defenses. The state of New Jersey suffering severe flooding in Camden. Governor Mike Sherrill compared this flooding to the impact of Hurricane Sandy.
7: There were several pockets of flash flooding across the state. Certainly Camden had horrible flooding. In fact, as I was talking to the mayor, he said it's the worst he's seen, including during Superstorm Sandy.
5: A BJ's Wholesale Club roof collapsed in Ocean Township, New Jersey. They are inspecting the building.
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0: let's rewind the clock and relive some of the unforgettable moments from this day in pop culture. In 1967, All You Need Is Love by the Beatles was released in the UK after its worldwide television debut. Just weeks earlier, it quickly became one of the band's most iconic songs and the anthem of summer love. 1984, Prince hit number one on the Billboard Hot 100 When Doves Cry, one of the biggest songs of the decade and defining hit from Purple Rain. In 1964, A Hard Day's Night, starring the Beatles, had its London premiere, kicking off Beatlemania on the big screen. From Beatlemania taking over the world to Prince owning the charts, July 7th proves that some days are absolutely packed with legendary entertainment moments. That's your Pop Culture Rewind on Megan in the Afternoon. And that is going to do it for me today, y'all. Have a safe night and get home safe. I'll see you back here tomorrow, same time.
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8: I got upset when the cell phone people started sponsoring the NASCAR, because I'm a traditional, I like Winston. That's what I like right there. And a lot of my relatives, my grandpa, when he found out it wasn't Winston, he was like, you mean to tell me they ain't going to use Winston? I mean, it was something. I always thought Steve Free Mini Pads ought to do NASCAR sponsorship. I just thought the announcing would be pretty cool. It's a beautiful summer's eve here at the track. The KY Jelly car has just accelerated. The Vagisil car has been itching and burning rubber all season out there. All right.
7: 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Laugh it off. Laughs on Break.
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7: A mix of PGA Tour winners and up-and-coming stars will tee it up at Louisville's Hurstbourne Country Club this week for the ISCO Championship. Jimmy Kirchdorfer is the CEO of ISCO Industries.
8: A lot of us know professional golf in this area from the PGA Championship, right? You come out there and there's 50,000 people on the golf course. Well, here we're getting great crowds, but you can get more up close and see a lot more golf and a little easier to get here. So hopefully a lot of people will come out and enjoy it. I know it's going to be a great time.
7: Max Homa leads the field in the event, which will be played Thursday through Sunday. Homa finished second at last week's John Deere Classic. Major champion Lucas Glover is also in the field. J.B. Holmes and Cooper Musselman are among the Kentucky natives in the tournament. The winner receives 300 FedEx Cup points. I'm Joe Lincoln.
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13: A 30% chance of thunderstorms overnight with a low near 70. A 60% chance of thunderstorms tomorrow, a high of 85. Tomorrow night, a 30% chance of rain and thunderstorms, a low around 68. On Thursday, a 30% chance, a high of 88. On Friday, a 70% chance and a high of 87. And on Saturday, a 70% chance of rain and thunderstorms with a high of 86.

0: News. I'm Tom Graham. President Trump intending a tense meeting with Turkey today, gathering NATO allies. Well, he's been critical of several European nations for not offering more support during the U.S. conflict with Iran.
1: He did something in Iran. We don't need anybody's help. I didn't even want the help. But before I asked, they said they wouldn't be there. And we've invested trillions of dollars in NATO.
0: The president also insisting the U.S. should control Greenland instead of Denmark. New York City skyscraper in danger of collapsing in busy midtown Manhattan. Mayor Zohran Mamdani.
2: Every few minutes, we are looking at a new assessment of the structure and of the possibilities and the options that we have in front of us.
0: Now, the under-construction 38-story building remains unstable with buckled columns. Bricks have fallen onto the street. 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
5: For Tuesday, it is July 7th, and from the Studio 101 News Desk, I'm Chris Jesse. A Scottsville man is facing a long list of charges after police say he crashed his vehicle into a home in Horse Cave while under the influence over the weekend. Kentucky State Police was called to the location along West Main Street around 7 p.m. Friday. When troopers arrived, they found the vehicle had gone completely inside that house. Authorities say the driver, 34-year-old Chase Webb, smelled strongly of alcohol and was not wearing a seatbelt at the time of the crash. Inside the vehicle, troopers reported finding open vodka and narcotics. Webb was taken by EMS to the medical center at Caverna. While there, police say he made verbal threats toward law enforcement. After being medically cleared, he was transported to Hart County Jail, where he is booked for operating a vehicle under the influence, fourth or greater offense, third-degree assault of a peace officer, reckless driving, failure to maintain insurance, possession of an open alcoholic beverage container, third-degree terroristic threatening, second-degree disorderly conduct, and first-degree criminal mischief. No injuries inside the home were reported. The investigation is ongoing. There is limited new information about the death of a Taylor County high school student who died after being shot at a party in Marion County on Sunday. Police were called to a location on Pinnock Road just east of Lebanon around 2:30 a.m. Upon arrival, they found 18-year-old Jaron Johnson of Campbellsville deceased. A report from the Marion County Sheriff's Department indicates a large party was taking place at the rural location and a fight began. Additional details of the altercation were not provided by police, but one person is confirmed in custody. Neither the identity nor charges against the arrested individual have been officially released. Taylor County Schools confirmed Jaron Johnson as a student who was about to enter his senior year. He was a member of the high school boys basketball and football teams. If you want to be on staff at this year's Kentucky State Fair, here is your chance to earn a few bucks and work the event. Organizers are looking to hire for hundreds of temporary jobs for August 20th through 30th. Positions include gate attendants, event setup, maintenance, guest services, and other roles. 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Interviews will be held at the Kentucky Exposition Center. Applicants should enter through Gate 4, Park and Lot K, and go to the Broadbent Arena Employment Office. Applicants should bring a Social Security card, a photo ID, and bank and routing information. No experience is required, but applicants must be at least 18 years of age and be able to stand for long periods indoors or outdoors and be able to work around crowds. The Cincinnati Reds certainly hope Monday's off day was a reset for the team. They begin a three-game series hosting the Philadelphia Phillies tonight. First pitch is set for 6:10. Our coverage begins at 5:40 here on WLOC Sports. Same game time for Wednesday and Thursday nights as well. The Reds host an important series with the Cubs this weekend beginning Friday night in Cincinnati. A typical July forecast in store for us. Warm afternoon, scattered thunderstorms. Details are coming up in a couple of minutes.
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5: About a 30% chance of a thunderstorm hanging around this evening. 70 for the overnight low. A 60% chance of rain and thunderstorms tomorrow with a high of 85. And a 30% chance again tomorrow evening with a low in the upper 60s. Thursday, Friday, and Saturday, we're going to keep scattered afternoon thunderstorm chances in that forecast each day. Temperatures will range from the mid to upper 80s into the upper 80s, closer to 90 for the rest of this week, into the weekend. Again, this is a fairly normal July forecast for us here. 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
9: 37-year-old Callie Woobree Ashley passed away Saturday. Survivors include her husband, Brandon Ashley of Sunfish, her son, Den Blease of Sunfish, her parents, Jimmy and Lisa Woobree of Sunfish, her brother, Shannon Woobree of Sunfish, and her grandparents, Cal and Jewel Dean Woobree of Shrewsbury. Funeral services for Callie Woobree Ashley will be held at 11 a.m. Thursday at South Union General Baptist Church, burial in the South Union Cemetery. Visitation through 7 p.m. this evening, and then from 10 a.m. to 7 p.m. Wednesday at the Patton Funeral Home, Brownsville Chapel. 86-year-old Lynn Marion Roberts of Bonneville passed away last Wednesday at the Medical Center in Bowling Green. He was a member of the Coral Ridge Baptist Church in Fairdale and a U.S. Navy veteran. Survivors include his wife of 62 years, Betty Dunn Roberts, two children, Anthony Roberts and Wendy Giles, five grandchildren and six great-grandchildren. Funeral services for Lynn Marion Roberts will be held at noon Thursday in the chapel of the Brooks Funeral Home, burial in the R. Play Cemetery near Bonneville. Visitation from noon until 8 p.m. Wednesday, and then from 9 a.m. until time for the services on Thursday at Brooks Funeral Home. 70-year-old Elton Ewing Fancher of Savoyard passed away Friday at his home. Survivors include his wife, Vicki Jeffries Fancher, and a sister, Rhonda Simpson. The family of Elton Ewing Fancher chose cremation, and a private service will be held under the direction of the Jesse Wilson Funeral Home. 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
4: I love the fair. I like a thrill ride. You know, if you go to Carowinds or Six Flags or somewhere, it takes a team of engineers years to build a roller coaster. Meanwhile, it's got the PBR construction crew putting up a tilt-a-whirl in the back of a flatbed pickup truck. Just a broken pair of biceps, a can of WD-40, and a weak command of the English language. You know it's going to be a thrill ride when you look down the trash can and see some loose bolts and an empty roll of duct tape. That's going to be a good ride on the Gravitron.
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10: 30% chance of thunderstorms overnight with a low near 70. A 60% chance of thunderstorms tomorrow, a high of 85. Tomorrow night, a 30% chance of rain and thunderstorms, a low around 68. On Thursday, a 30% chance, a high of 88. On Friday, a 70% chance and a high of 87. And on Saturday, a 70% chance of rain and thunderstorms with a high of 86.